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1: This is Linda.
0: Linda, where are you calling from?
1: Abingdon, Virginia.
0: Linda from Abingdon. Would you like tickets to Dollywood Splash Country?
1: Sure would.
0: Yeah, help you stay cool for the summer. We got your hookup.
1: Exactly. We're getting ready to go down next weekend.
0: Oh, well, perfect timing. We got it for you. We're going to cover that ticket entry cost for you.
1: Okay, honey.
0: Just tell me that one and only rabbit in Abingdon will seal this deal.
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Steve and Nikki, it's your morning air show. Back tomorrow morning. That Wednesday wake up begins at 6 a.m. WXBQ.

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I'm looking forward to seeing these guys, along with special guests George Burge, Trey Pendley, and Matt Geiger, out of the Stockyard in a couple days, June 25th, for the St. Jude Country Cares concert. 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
3: I'm meteorologist Alan Archer, WXBQ's forecast for the Tri-Cities. So we'll open up to fair to partly cloudy weather tonight. It's a low at a cool 54. Upcoming for tomorrow, partly sunny, light winds, low humidity, nice, 84. And then for Thursday, skies are partly sunny. We'll warm it up to around 90. Over the weekend, more humidity, more heat, and with showers and thundershowers, likely Friday through Sunday, humid highs around 86 each day. I'm meteorologist Alan Archer at the Tri-Cities Weather Station, 96.9. 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

0: 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All right, a little over an hour away. 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
1: From President Trump this primary day. I'm Lisa Sarah, Fox News. The president saying if Democrats gain control of Congress, all his reforms will be reversed.
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1: Yeah, I was just

0: EQ. Today's country, your 24 karat country favorites. More on the way as we get closer to 10 o'clock with the Rabbit's Request Hour. Hang on for Brantley Gilbert, Taylor Swift, her latest from Toy Story 5. It's called I Knew It, I Knew You. 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It's so much more right here. Like I said, minutes away, 10 o'clock. It's quickly approaching. Be thinking about what you want to hear. Requested, dedicated. 10 o'clock, you are in charge.
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5: I'm meteorologist Alan Archer. WSBQ's forecast for the Tri-Cities. Clear, calm, cool, 54 for tonight. Then tomorrow, partly sunny, a gorgeous day up to 84. Followed Thursday by partly sunny, a high of 90. And then comes the storms here on Friday through the weekend. Storm chances 40 to 60%, highs each day 86. I'm meteorologist Alan Archer here at the Tri-Cities Weather Station, 96.9 WXBQ.

0: Randy Travis, Deeper Than the Holler, 96.9 WXBQ, today's country, under 24, Kerry Country favorites. 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
1: Hey, yeah, I was wondering if I can request a song.
0: What do you want to hear?
1: I'd like to hear Heavens to Betsy.
0: Heavens to Betsy?
1: All right. Yes.
0: How often do you say Heavens to Betsy?
1: Not very often, but I love the song.
0: Really?
1: Yes.
0: What's your name?
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0: Well, Destiny from Kingsport, you have a lovely night, okay?
1: You as well. Thank you.

0: 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It's called Yours. 800-332-3697. We are back with your request. Yeah, we're looking at... Wow. Maybe a little over 4 minutes. Take a bathroom break. I don't know.
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0: 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WXBQ, hello.
1: No she shed late in the night?
0: Not yet.
1: Oh, that's what I was waiting on. I said, hell, I better call. She might not call tonight.
0: You and about 500 others are waiting on her to call, so at least. It could be 500,000.
1: Oh, I know. I talked to Nikki and Steve tonight at the Food City.
0: Yeah?
1: Yeah, I hung out with them for a few minutes. Didn't win nothing, but I hung out for a few and said hey and told her these were Iron Man's, not Oakley's. She thought they were Oakley's. So, and they weren't, but she made me feel good because she thought, I said, I got Ray-Bans, but these are all I like to work in so I don't mess my Ray-Bans up.
0: Ah. So what's on the ears tonight? What do you want to hear?
1: You know what?
0: There, you got like 20 songs. What do you want to hear?
1: Eastbound and Down.
0: All right. I mean, it just screams you, so I figured that's what it had to be, but I wanted to make sure.
1: Well, or Son of Jolene, either one, or Seminole Wind.
0: See, that's what I'm talking about. You got so many.
1: Well, that's because I've been listening for 40 years.
0: Oh, I like that. We like that here at the Rabbit.
1: Yeah, exactly. And then hopefully extracurricular activities to come.
0: Okay. All right. That's enough. I don't need to hear any more. You and your fantasies. All right. So straight ahead, more Face Country into 24 Carry Country Favorites. Al Large's forecast. We will get to him in exactly 2 minutes. And your request to follow. Hang on, WXBQ.
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8: Hi, meteorologist Alan Archer, WXBQ's forecast for the Tri-Cities. So we'll open up to a fair to partly cloudy weather tonight. It's a low at a cool 54. Upcoming for tomorrow, partly sunny, light winds, low humidity, nice, 84. And then for Thursday, skies are partly sunny. We'll warm it up to around 90. Over the weekend, more humidity, more heat, and with showers and thundershowers, likely Friday through Sunday, humid highs around 86 each day. I'm meteorologist Alan Archer at the Tri-Cities Weather Station, 96.9 WXBQ.

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0: 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It's the latest from Randy Houser. Back in the bottle. She shed lady. Back in the bottle. So we know that doesn't work with you. But, and that's why Keela and I got you a huge red solo cup with a handle. That way you can't spill it. So there you go, she shed lady. We got you covered. Back in the bottle. Yeah, that doesn't work with you. 800-332-3697 WXBQ. Hello.
1: Hello, sir. How you been doing today?
0: Good, buddy. What are you into, Anthony?
1: None much. I've just been taking care of my new EMS.
0: Yeah? Feeding them good and well, making them nice and fat.
1: Yep.
0: There you go.
1: Yep.
0: What's the first one to the slaughter?
1: If I had to pick, which, probably chicken.
0: Nah. Yep. Sounds pretty good. You like chicken legs, chicken breasts, chicken thighs, chicken wings?
1: Yeah, I like chicken wings a lot.
0: Oh, look. All right. Okay, good deal. Well, get them nice and fat, and you'll have some good chicken wings.
1: Yes, thank you.
0: What do you want to hear tonight, buddy?
1: Crap. Beer money, please.
0: You know what's crazy about requesting beer money now?
1: What?
0: You'll be asking for beer money later. Tell your dad that is not anytime soon, but definitely later down the road. 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

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Steve and Nikki, it's your morning air show. Back in a little less than 7 hours. That Wednesday wake up, 6 a.m. right here on the Rant. Here's MacArthur, WXBQ.

0: Hubbard. 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Nobody blames you. 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Well, stay cool at Dollywood's Splash Country. 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
4: I'm meteorologist Alan Archer, WXBQ's forecast for the Tri-Cities. So we'll open up to fair to partly cloudy weather tonight. It's a low at a cool 54. Upcoming for tomorrow, partly sunny, light winds, low humidity, nice, 84. And then for Thursday, skies are partly sunny. We'll warm it up to around 90. Over the weekend, more humidity, more heat, and with showers and thundershowers, likely Friday through Sunday, humid highs around 86 each day. I'm meteorologist Alan Archer at the Tri-Cities Weather Station, 96.9 WXBQ.

0: 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Today's Country, your 24 karat country favorites. I'm Matthew James out of here and back with it tomorrow night. Our Wednesday night hump day evening fun all begins at 7 p.m. We'll do it all over again, maybe even some more winning. WXBQ.
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The band Perry, Psychological, wrapping up your No Talk Triple Play. Darius Rucker started it off. We heard from Tucker Wetmore. It is 63 degrees outside. Here's Lanco on WXBQ.

0: and Luke Bryan, Ride, Ride, Ride on 96.9 WXBQ. Overnight forecast, clear skies. We'll see some widespread fog setting in overnight, low near 53. Foggy in the morning, otherwise sunny Wednesday, high 81. Partly cloudy Wednesday night, low 57. And Thursday sunshine, high near 88. That's the latest look at your weather forecast from your weather station, 96.9 WXBQ.
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Brantley Gilbert on 96.9 WXBQ. We're coming up on 1 a.m. Fox News at the top of the hour. It's Kenny Chesney on WXBQ.

Keith Urban, You Gonna Fly, 96.9 WXBQ. I'm Rick Allen, hanging out with you till 6 a.m. Good morning, 9 minutes after 1 o'clock. It's 57 degrees outside. Nate Smith on the way. We'll hear from Jason Aldean. Here's Morgan Wallen, WXBQ.

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Jason Westbrook, Painted You Pretty, wrapping up your Note Talk Triple Play on 96.9 WXBQ. I'll have a look at your weather forecast in about 6.5 minutes. 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

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Weather forecast for the overnight. Clear skies. Widespread fog as we get into Wednesday morning. Overnight low near 53. Sunshine Wednesday, high near 81. Partly cloudy Wednesday night, low 57. That's the latest look at your weather forecast from your weather station, 96.9 WXBQ.

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Lainey Wilson, Wild Flowers and Wild Horses, 96.9 WXBQ. Good morning. It is 11 minutes after 2 a.m. Hanging around 56 degrees outside studios in Bristol. It's Zach Top on WXBQ.

0: Parker McCollum killing me, 96.9 WXBQ. We got Chino Talk Triple Play after the break. Tyler Rich kicking it off.
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Tyler Rich kicked it off. We heard from Ella Langley as well. Here's Luke Bryan on WXBQ.

0: Jericho Wetzel, Rocky Mountain Low, 96.9 WXBQ. Your overnight forecast, clear skies, a low near 53. Widespread fog on Wednesday, mostly sunny during the day, high near 81, and partly cloudy tomorrow night, low 57. That's the latest look at your weather forecast from your weather station, 96.9 WXBQ.
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That was Cole Goodwin. It was called Howdy. On your Rabbit Station, 96.9 WXBQ. We're coming up on 3 a.m. Fox News at the top of the hour. Right back into more of your 24-karat country at Zach Brown Band on WXBQ.

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1: The votes are cast. I'm Chris DeMeo, Fox News. President Trump visited a Mack truck facility in Battleground, Pennsylvania on Tuesday as Republicans and Democrats remain focused on the upcoming midterm elections. The president making the case for his tariffs and that they're helping bring factories back to the U.S.
2: All American roads will be filled with American trucks very shortly. Very few people are able to compete with us anymore. They used to rip us off. It was like we were a bunch of babies.
1: The visit comes as polls suggest the majority of Americans disapprove of the president's handling of the economy. Secretary of State Marco Rubio visiting the United Arab Emirates as he meets with Gulf allies to discuss the U.S.-Iran peace deal. The secretary says that groundwork has been laid out, but a lot of work remains.
3: I think there is a framework and an outline upon which we can make real progress. I think good groundwork was laid over the last 72 hours, but a lot of work remains to be done, and we want to hear from our partners. We want to make sure that their views are taken into account, and we understand their security concerns, their regional economic concerns as well.
1: President Trump says the Strait of Hormuz will stay open for now.

0: moving on.
1: Hate How You Look from Josh Ross, 96.9 WXBQ. Good morning. It is 9 minutes after 3 a.m. 56 degrees in the Tri-Cities. It's Sam Hunt on WXBQ.
2: I don't know if you were looking at me or not. You probably smile like that all the time. I don't mean to bother you.

0: Take it from me, Jordan Davis, 96.9 WXBQ. Lee Bryce on the other side of the break, starting off your no-talk triple play.
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0: 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We'll have a look at your weather forecast coming up in about 2.5 minutes. It's Cody Johnson.
1: He's a ranch hand in a pinch, man. 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
1: 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Weather forecast for the overnight: clear skies, low near 53. Patchy fog in the morning, mostly sunny Wednesday, high near 82. Partly cloudy Wednesday night, low 57. That's the latest look at your weather forecast from your weather station, 96.9 WXBQ.
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0: straight for the heart. 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It's 18 minutes after 4 a.m. Still hanging around 53 degrees outside. We got your Note Talk Triple Play coming up next. We'll start it off with Luke Bryan.
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0: 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Your weather forecast for today, we're going to see mostly sunny skies, some patchy fog to start, a high near 82 today. Partly cloudy tonight, low 57, sunshine tomorrow, high near 88, and Thursday night, partly cloudy, low 64. That's the latest look at your weather forecast from your weather station, 96.9 WXBQ.
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Lainey Wilson, phone, keys, wallet, 96.9 WXBQ. We're coming up on 5 a.m. We'll get some Fox News out the way at the top of the hour. Right now, it's Travis Tritt, WXBQ. Well, let's say.

0: Easy to Love, Dustin Lynch, 96.9 WXPQ. Heard Riley Green, Ella Langley starting it off. Don't mind if I do. Good morning to you. It is 54 degrees in the Tri-Cities. I'm Rick Allen, hanging out with you till 6 a.m. I've got your no-talk triple play coming up.
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0: 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Wrapping up your No Talk Triple Play, 96.9 WXBQ. A little lake day on a pontoon sounds nice. Let me know if you know anything about hooking that up. It is time to check in with Kevin. 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
1: From the WXBQ newsroom, I'm Kevin Castle. A month after Governor Spanberger ordered the Attorney General's office to investigate a prisoner's death at Wallens Ridge State Prison, she outlined 5 months of improvement with decreases in use of force and assaults on officers. At a Tuesday press conference, Spanberger also announced the launch of a new committee with community members to tackle a tall order of complaints about Virginia's correctional system. The governor's Community Partnership Council on Correction will include members specialized in the areas of mental health, safety, education, and former Virginia inmates, among others.
2: Conditions of confinement, reentry and reintegration, family engagement, staffing, and public accountability.
1: Spanberger said staffing is among top priorities, placing more workers in a state agency that has a vacancy rate above 20%.
3: We filed this complaint. We don't know what's going to come of it, but it's important because a lot of families have reached out to our office.
1: State Rep. Afton Bain of Nashville has taken those testimonies from families to court, accusing the Tennessee Department of Children's Services of failing to investigate cases and denying benefits involving 14 different children, including one case based in Washington County. Allegations of sexual assault and children with autism and other conditions denied federally authorized treatment are some of the examples in Bain's report. The representative said these are just sample sizes of how local and state DCS offices, along with Governor Bill Lee, have failed at their jobs of helping and protecting children despite numerous documented complaints.
3: And we concluded that we absolutely need federal intervention because, unfortunately, our elected leaders and leadership are not doing anything.
1: Gate City Police said a downtown church was the target of an arsonist earlier this month. 45-year-old James Scott Davis was identified as the suspect.

0: who reportedly damaged the First Apostolic Church on Jackson Street on June 13th with his arson attempt, earning him a felony charge along with one count of vandalism. The case remains under investigation.
1: Ashley Academy in Johnson City just announced that it will open a new high school on its private campus this year. The release said the new facility will be called Pinnacle Preparatory High School and will serve as the organization's upper school. Ashley Academy has taught grades pre-K through middle school since 1979. Pinnacle Prep is currently enrolling students for grades 9 and 10, with classes set to start in August. The school will be located on Ashley Academy's private campus on South Rhone Street in Johnson City. I'm Jay Patricks.
0: The Tennessee Highway Patrol is examining a case that occurred on Interstate 81 after a driver hit a human body that was lying on the highway. A preliminary report said troopers arrived after 2 a.m. Sunday after the driver called for assistance. The incident occurred at mile marker 25 of I-81 in the Bulls Gap area in the southbound lanes. The victim lying in the roadway was sent to Knoxville for an autopsy and identification. The case remains under investigation. For WXBQ News, I'm Kevin Castle. Al Archer's weather is next.
2: Good morning, I'm meteorologist Alan Archer. WXBQ's forecast for the Tri-Cities. For today, it's calling on partly sunny, dry, light winds and a high of 83. Tonight, fair, cool again at 57. Well, then tomorrow, partly sunny, temperature, humidity a little, high 89. I'm meteorologist Alan Archer at the Tri-Cities Weather Station, 96.9 WXBQ.

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0: Small Town Saturday Night, Hal Ketchum on 96.9 WXBQ. That is going to do it for me. I'm getting out of here, making room for Steve Stroud, Nikki Thomas, and the Morning Air Show. The whole gang coming back for Wednesday edition. Be listening for your chance to score some of those passes to Dollywood. I know the Morning Air Show's got them. I'll be back at midnight. We'll do it again tomorrow.
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2: Wallace Subaru of Bristol. Good morning, I'm Meteorologist Alan Archer, WXPQ's forecast for the Tri-Cities. For today, it's calling on partly sunny, dry, light winds and a high of 83. Tonight, fair, cool again at 57. Well, then tomorrow, partly sunny, temperature, humidity a little, high 89. I'm Meteorologist Alan Archer at the Tri-Cities Weather Station, 96.9 WXPQ.
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1: Two Democrats in Congress primaried out in New York City. I'm Dave Anthony, Fox News, by progressive socialist candidates backed by the city's socialist mayor.
2: Zohra Mamdani says the results of Tuesday's primaries were the beginning of a political movement. One of the far-left candidates he backed beat a five-term incumbent in New York's 13th congressional district. Congressman Adriano Espaillat, the chair of the Hispanic Congressional Caucus, lost his seat to Democratic socialist Darielisa Avila Chevalier. In New York's 10th congressional district, Mamdani backed progressive leader Brad Lander, ousted Congressman Dan Goldman, who was the lead prosecutor in Trump's first impeachment trial.
1: That's Fox's Madeline Rivera. A third socialist candidate won the Democratic primary for another New York congressional district, Claire Valdez.
3: Abolish ICE. Free Palestine.
1: All three of those winners face Republicans who were unopposed in November, but the districts are heavily Democratic. In South Carolina, a Trump-backed Republican beat another that the president had also endorsed in a runoff for governor. Alan Wilson will next face Democrat Jermaine Johnson. The UN's nuclear watchdog says the U.S. is right about a concession in the deal with Iran that Iran had denied.
4: Today, the head of the IAEA said there will be inspections of Iranian nuclear sites, marking a major milestone in the negotiations between the United States and Iran. He said the priority remains locating the highly enriched uranium that is currently buried inside of Iranian territory.
1: Fox's Trey Yingston, Tel Aviv. As for when those nuclear inspectors will get inside Iran, President Trump told reporters in Pennsylvania, where he went to tout American manufacturing,
5: "There's no rush, but they'll be on the ground at the appropriate time."
1: The president posted on Truth Social the Senate's vote joining the House approving a resolution aiming to limit his war powers is meaningless, but it makes his job more difficult, calling four Senate Republicans losers for joining Democrats. In another Truth Post, he accused oil companies of gouging, demanding they lower gas prices. 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
6: Here's a preview of stories we're following on WXBQ. With two inmate homicides reported in state prisons in Wise County, Governor Spanberger announces a new review committee for corrections operations. Police said a church in Gate City was the target of an alleged arsonist. A child service investigation in Washington County, Tennessee, is one of 14 statewide named in a federal case alleging a pattern of civil rights violations. For WXBQ News, I'm Kevin Castle. Al Archer's weather is next.
7: Good morning, I'm meteorologist Alan Archer. WXBQ's forecast for the Tri-Cities. For today, it's calling on partly sunny, dry, light winds and a high of 83. Tonight, fair, cool again at 57. Well, then tomorrow, partly sunny, temperature, humidity a little, high 89. I'm meteorologist Alan Archer at the Tri-Cities Weather Station, 96.9 WXBQ.
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9: What's up? Welcome to the Wednesday Morning Air Show. It's Steve and Nikki. Thank you for being here. Coming up on the show today, we're going to give you a chance to join the winners, maybe more than once. We're going to give you a chance to win a $50 Food City gift card and qualify for the Great American Giveaway. 96.9 WXBQ, Food City, and our friends at Pepsi. Also, we'll be giving you a chance to win some tickets to Dollywood Splash Country. Menthol Meredith is on the show today. We'll talk about a new Guinness record, hot weather problems in England, and we'll tell you about the disappearance. Nashville Notes.

0: Luke Bryan, Ride, Ride, Ride, 96.9 WXBQ. Don't forget, we're going to see George tomorrow in Bristol. He's going to be at the Stockyard there for the St. Jude concert to benefit the hospital. Shinedown's Brett and Zach will be there, and Trey Pendley, a whole lot more. But man, if you love George Burge, make sure that you listen on this show for your chance to win free tickets to see him tomorrow at the big concert at the Stockyard. As far as weather goes, partly sunny and a high 87, 52 at WXBQ. Time now for some things you need to know. The Republican-controlled U.S. Senate has approved a measure demanding that President Donald Trump halt the war in Iran or seek congressional approval before continuing military action. The same measure was passed by the U.S. of Representatives, earlier this month. A man in Scotland messed up his eyes by trying to use a massage gun on him. He's going to be okay, but he was close to losing his vision. And a woman in Chicago posted a funny video last month inviting anyone to join a picnic for her birthday. The invite quickly went viral. More than 100 strangers showed up to celebrate. She said people even came from other states, and it was super welcoming. They brought her cakes and gifts, and she said it felt like strangers were hanging out like old friends. And there's some things you need to know on WXBQ's Morning Air Show.
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5: And our boys make generation number 9.
4: I grew crops on this land, and I grew 2 great businesses.
5: Now John's growing a movement in his campaign for governor.
4: Tennessee needs a governor with CEO experience, someone tough like Trump.
5: Even President Trump tells people John is fantastic, and he really is.
4: President Trump makes tough decisions. That's what CEOs do, and it's what I'll do as governor. With our cities booming and people moving into our state like crazy, our governor will have to make tough decisions to keep Tennessee conservative.
5: A CEO who's tough like Trump. Yep. That's what we need, even if I am a little biased.
4: I'm John Rose. I'm asking for your support.
5: Pretty good for a farm boy, isn't it? Paid for by John Rose for governor.
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0: 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You can listen live. Partly sunny in the high 87, 52 at WXBQ. Back on the road to Gray, Tennessee this Saturday. We're heading out to the Gray Volunteer Fire Department for their annual fireworks sale. It's the biggest fundraiser of the year for the fire department, featuring more than 200 fireworks in stock. Drake Stevens is going to be at the fireworks sale in Grace Saturday, 2 to 5. So why don't you celebrate America's 250th birthday by supporting the men and women who support their community year-round. The Gray Volunteer Fire Department's big fireworks sale. It's going to be pretty awesome. Stop by there. Be a lot of fun. 6:22 on the way. We'll tell you what the situation is with traffic this portion of the show. Being brought to you by our good friends at A&M Autoland.
1: Hi, folks. This is Big Al.
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0: with their health insurance and retirement plans.
1: Yeah, instead...
0: Company car.
1: Al.
0: Take vacation.
1: Al! 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Easy to get to because we're...
2: Minutes from anywhere.
1: Minutes from the east side.
0: At least 45 minutes with all that new construction on the highway.
1: Yeah. The minutes from the west side.
0: Usually about 55 minutes because of the detour around that big sinkhole that opened up.
1: Now, remember, folks, wherever you are, you're just minutes from A&M Autoland.
0: And wherever you are, add 20 minutes because it's almost impossible to make a left across three lanes of traffic to enter our car lot.
1: So come on in, folks, to A&M Autoland.
0: Gee, I think that went rather well.
3: A&M Autoland, minutes from anywhere. Just make sure you have a full tank.
1: Gee, I wonder where all the customers are.
0: Maybe they're stuck in traffic.
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3: No problems, I-81, I-26, routes 11 and 19 all wide open this morning. Also, no issues on the surface streets, no working accidents to report in and around Johnson City, Bristol, or Kingsport. I'm Jay Patricks in the traffic center on the Tri-Cities Traffic Station, 96.9 WXBQ.

0: Guy Myers, that's Ends of the Earth, 96.9 WXBQ's Morning Air Show. It's Steve and Nikki. 87 degrees, that's the expected high today. More on the weather coming up in just a bit. 52 degrees, 631.
1: From the WXBQ Newsroom, I'm Kevin Castle. A month after Governor Spanberger ordered the Attorney General's office to investigate a prisoner's death at Wallens Ridge State Prison, she outlined 5 months of improvement with decreases in use of force and assaults on officers. At a Tuesday press conference, Spanberger also announced the launch of a new committee with community members to tackle a tall order of complaints about Virginia's correctional system. The Governor's Community Partnership Council on Correction will include members specialized in the areas of mental health, safety, education, and former Virginia inmates, among others.
2: Conditions of confinement, reentry and reintegration, family engagement, staffing, and public accountability.
1: Spanberger said staffing is among top priorities, placing more workers in a state agency that has a vacancy rate above 20%.
3: We filed this complaint. We don't know what's going to come of it, but it's important because a lot of families have reached out to our office.
1: State Rep. Afton Bain of Nashville has taken those testimonies from families to court, accusing the Tennessee Department of Children's Services of failing to investigate cases and denying benefits involving 14 different children, including one case based in Washington County. Allegations of sexual assault and children with autism and other conditions denied federally authorized treatment are some of the examples in Bain's report. The representative said these are just sample sizes of how local and state DCS offices, along with Governor Bill Lee, have failed at their jobs of helping and protecting children despite numerous documented complaints.
3: And we concluded that we absolutely need federal intervention because, unfortunately, our elected leaders and leadership are not doing anything.
1: Gate City Police said a downtown church was the target of an arsonist earlier this month. 45-year-old James Scott Davis was identified as the suspect who reportedly damaged the First Apostolic Church on Jackson Street on June 13th with his arson attempt, earning him a felony charge along with one count of vandalism. The case remains under investigation. For WXBQ News, I'm Kevin Castle. Al Archer's weather is next.
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1: Good morning, I'm meteorologist Alan Archer, WDXPQ's forecast for the Tri-Cities. For today, it's calling on partly sunny, dry, light winds and a high of 83. Tonight, fair, cool again at 57. Well, then tomorrow, partly sunny, temperature, humidity a little, high 89. I'm meteorologist Alan Archer at the Tri-Cities Weather Station, 96.9 WXPQ.

0: 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It's Morgan Wallen and Don't We Morning Air Show. Steve and Nikki, what's up? 6:40, 20 minutes away from 7 o'clock. And I know you love to win, and WXBQ loves to give you a chance to win. Yesterday, we went out and we stopped by Food City on Euclid Avenue. Nikki and I were there for a couple of hours for the Great American Giveaway. Met a lot of folks who came by, signed up. It's great seeing everybody. But, you know, we're not done. We have a couple of locations left before we say, that's it. As a matter of fact, coming up Thursday, we're going to be at the Food City in Blountville, Tennessee from noon to 2 p.m. That's the Food City on Route 394. So you'll have a chance to come by, get signed up. A couple of people are going to win a $50 Food City gift card, qualify for the Great American Giveaway. So if you haven't got yourself qualified yet for a chance to win, that's the perfect time to do it. Looking forward to seeing you, Blount Vegas. Partly sunny. High 87, 52 here at 96.9 WXBQ. It's time for Nashville Notes. And Bailey Zimmerman issued a statement through his attorney and his arrest warrant. Talking through that, he said he apologized to the hotel where he allegedly caused more than $16,000 in damages. Bailey said, I take full accountability for everything that happened, and I'm sorry to anyone who feels hurt or disrespected. I'm taking this legal matter seriously. Thank you to my fans for holding me accountable and for understanding that I'm human. I do not take your support for granted. I am committed to doing the work necessary to learn and grow. Of course, he was accused and is facing felony charges for allegedly thrashing and trashing a hotel room. He was charged with criminal damage to property in New Mexico on the 27th of May. And apparently the incident, or alleged incident, took place the same night that he canceled his show in Albuquerque. He posted on Instagram 40 minutes before showtime to say that he had not been feeling well and was not able to give you all the show you deserve. I hate letting y'all down, but I've got to take care of myself so I can get back out there stronger. However, according to an affidavit, security at the hotel said that Bailey appeared drunk throughout the evening. They said he was stumbling, falling, and acting belligerently on stage for the sound check. They also say that he was throwing equipment around on the stage, and once he left the sound check, he went back to the resort, canceled the show. Then the resort kicked him out because of his behavior. He was eventually escorted off the property, and once housekeeping entered the room, they found it destroyed. $16,000 in damages. Wonder what he did. Take out the whole mini bar?
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0: 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Keep listening for your chance to win free tickets to Dollywood Splash Country. Great tickets for the great part of summertime people love. And that's Splash Country in the summer at Dollywood. There's a skateboarder who traveled from California to Florida in just 39 days in an attempt to break his own Guinness World Record. His name is Chad Caruso. He made the journey of more than 3,000 miles from Venice Beach, California, to Jacksonville, Florida. That was between May 1st and June 2nd, or June 8th, excuse me. He averaged 72 miles a day. The trip earned him the Guinness World Record title for the fastest crossing of America on a skateboard. His trip raised money for Natural High. It's an organization that encourages kids to be active and stay away from drugs. Why did he want to break his own record? I can hear him saying to us, "Wow, what a jerk show off I am. And I'm going to teach myself a lesson. You know what? I'm going to break my record and that'll show me. You just wait." Listen, if you want to impress me, do it on a pogo stick. Or stilts.
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4: No problems. I-81, I-26, routes 11 and 19 all wide open this morning. Also, no issues on the surface streets. No working accidents to report in and around Johnson City, Bristol, or Kingsport. I'm Jay Patricks in the traffic center on the Tri-Cities traffic station, 96.9 WXBQ.

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1: Socialists unite in New York City. I'm Dave Anthony, Fox News. Voters picked three of them in Democratic primaries for Congress.
2: Solidarity is the force that we need to vanquish Trump's fascism, to abolish ICE, and to stand up to the billionaires.
1: Brad Lander defeated Congressman Dan Goldman by more than 30 points after getting support from socialist Mayor Zoran Mamdani. Claire Valdez also rode that endorsement to primary victory, and the third winner knocked out another incumbent, Congressman Adriano Espaillat.
3: The chair of the Hispanic Congressional Caucus loses his seat to Mamdani-backed Democratic Socialist Daria Lisa Avila Chevalier. Chevalier wants to abolish ICE in prisons and says all deportations are wrong, even for convicted murderers. She led anti-Israel protests at Columbia University.
1: That's Fox's Brian Yenes. President Trump posted on Truth Social, America the Beautiful will never be a communist country. A Republican he endorsed the other day in South Carolina won a runoff for governor.
4: Thank you, Mr. President.
1: Alan Wilson beat Pamela Yvette, who the president had also endorsed. Wilson will face Democrat Jermaine Johnson in November. In another Truth Post, President Trump demanded oil companies stop gouging us at the pump, demanding gas prices fall as fast as oil prices have after the deal with Iran reopened shipping in the Strait of Hormuz. And speaking of that agreement that aims to prevent Iran from having nuclear weapons,
5: Iranian officials played down Vice President J.D. Vance's announcement that they'd agreed to allow in nuclear inspectors. But the UN's nuclear watchdog says Iranian statements are just politics.
6: This has been signed, has been agreed. This memorandum of understanding says explicitly that nuclear activities will be supervised by the IAEA.
5: Rafael Grossi from the International Atomic Energy Agency. He won't confirm when inspections will start.
1: Fox's Jonathan Savage. The president also posted that the Senate approving a war powers resolution is meaningless. 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
7: Here's a preview of stories we're following on WXBQ. With two inmate homicides reported in state prisons in Wise County, Governor Spanberger announces a new review committee for corrections operations. Police said a church in Gate City was the target of an alleged arsonist. A child service investigation in Washington County, Tennessee, is one of 14 statewide named in a federal case alleging a pattern of civil rights violations. For WXBQ News, I'm Kevin Castle. Al Archer's weather is next.
8: Good morning, I'm meteorologist Alan Archer. WXBQ's forecast for the Tri-Cities. For today, it's calling on partly sunny, dry, light winds and a high of 83. Tonight, fair, cool again at 57. Well, then tomorrow, partly sunny, temperature, humidity a little, high 89. I'm meteorologist Alan Archer at the Tri-Cities Weather Station, 96.9 WXBQ.
9: What's up? Welcome to the Morning Air Show. It's Steve and Nikki. Thank you for joining us. Coming up on the show in this hour, Menthol Meredith will be stopping by a little later on in the show. We're going to give you a chance to get some tickets to Dollywood Splash Country and maybe get you qualified for the Great American Giveaway. Also in the hour, we'll talk about hot weather problems in England and the story of a disappearance.

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0: 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It's the Wednesday morning air show, Steve and Nikki. Skies are fair, it's 52 degrees. We're expecting a high today around 87. Partly sunny skies. It's time now for Hollywood news, and let's talk about Oprah Winfrey. She's shedding new light on Whitney Houston's troubled final years, including something that happened during a 2009 taping of her show. Oprah said, the first interview I did with her, we'd gone behind stage and I asked her about her intentions and she was clean. But the day she came to my show to perform in front of the audience, she wasn't. And she fell off the stage. Now, Oprah said she took immediate steps to prevent the incident from becoming public because she was worried that exposure of her fall would further damage the singer's career, because she was at a vulnerable point in her life. And Oprah said, I knew that if that story got out, she would be destroyed by it. And so even though the audience was there and the audience had cameras, I begged them not to put those pictures out because it would ruin her life. And they didn't. That wouldn't happen today, I can tell you that. Oprah is pretty positive that's how it went down. But Whitney's estate, that's run by Pat Houston, told TMZ that Whitney absolutely fell off the stage, but it was during a sound check, and it was due to the darkness of the area and her unfamiliarity with the stage. She says that Whitney Houston was not high, but Oprah's like, yes, she was.
1: I don't know. I mean, well, she went through a lot, and it's hard to believe now. How long has it been since she's been gone, Steve?
0: A while.
1: I mean, it's been a minute.
0: But plus, I believe Oprah.
1: Yeah, I kind of do too. Well, I guess Jack White his wife has filed for divorce for inappropriate marital conduct. So she says that that makes further cohabitation unsafe and improper. So Lord knows what that is. We'll find out. I'm sure it'll all shake out later on.
0: But I read where she asked a lawyer to like pay her alimony and also keep her on his insurance and life insurance, so make her a beneficiary.
1: Well, yeah, this is his third divorce, so he's been through it before. He's had some practice.
0: Yeah. Taylor Swift joined her fiancé, Travis Kelce, at Tight End University for the second year in a row, this time with a special performance. She supported Travis, George Kittle, and Greg Olson for the opening night ceremony. That's their annual three-day training camp. The Tight Ends and Friends concert was presented by Sports Illustrated and Reese's. It happened in Nashville on Tuesday, of all places. The event also included performances by Dan and Shay, Lainey Wilson, and Chase Rice. As a matter of fact, Taylor closed out the show with a performance of Love Story and then did a duet with Lainey.
1: Aw. See, I like that.
0: You do.
1: I do. I love the T-Swizz.
0: I know you do. And that's Hollywood news.
2: 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And she's about to be on the Paramount Bristol stage. 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

0: Jason Aldean, don't tell on me. 96.9 WXBQ, the weather today. Partly sunny, high 87, 52 now, and very humid at WXBQ.
1: Wait a minute. Hang on. Sorry, Steve. I was just kind of mulling over the fact they're not making blue M&Ms anymore?
0: No.
1: And brown ones?
0: No. No, they're done. Because they can't find the right dyes to keep them in there. And so they're like, bye-bye.
1: Just forget it. It's like
0: so long.
1: Didn't they get rid of the red ones one time?
0: I don't know.
1: There was like a hot minute.
0: I always wondered why brown was going. Like, isn't chocolate brown?
1: I don't know, dude. They say they're trying to find natural alternatives for those colors.
0: Yeah, well, the blue one, they say they can use some sort of algae, but it would cause it if you to use enough to make it blue, it would clog up their system. And so they can't use it. And so they're trying to find alternative ways.
1: They got a whole team working on color solutions round the clock.
0: Yeah.
1: This is a multi-million dollar initiative.
0: Mm-hmm. But I told you, at Kroger now, they have banana nut M&Ms.
1: Okay, listen. Did we find out if... Did anybody
0: No. I mean, you know, our connection, never heard a word from her. So I don't know whether she found them over there or not.
1: If you've seen them, let us know. I mean, let us know if they're good.
0: So, they say they're only at Kroger. And online, the
1: only
0: banana nut M&Ms. Yeah.
1: Huh.
0: Yeah.
1: Wow.
0: And one of our listeners who was at our event yesterday said she saw them. So she knows that they're there and they exist.
1: Man.
0: You know. Well, but our connection, who usually finds stuff like that and brings them to us, we have nothing.
1: Well.
0: Nothing.
1: I feel bad that, you know, that they haven't figured out how to fix this pond scum and turn it into dye yet. Makes me sad. It's going to throw off the cookies. People that make the cookies with the M&Ms, well, hurry, scoop them up now. Get them while you can.
0: Yeah. They're going to be on the black market this fall.
1: Right.
0: The blue and the brown.
1: The little ladies sitting there behind the elementary schools trying to sell the blue M&Ms. And the brown M&M.
0: Exactly. It's going to be like Woodstock all over. Just a little different.
1: Headbands.
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7: Looks like a little bit of a backup this morning on Highway 421. This is going to be between Emmett Road and Worley Drive. If you're heading from Bristol out toward the lake, you're going to see a little bit of traffic there along 421. No other problems on the surface streets in Bristol, Kingsport, or Johnson City, and the rest of the connectors are good. That's I-81, I-26, Routes 11 and 19. I'm Jay Patricks in the Traffic Center on the Tri-Cities Traffic Station, 96.9 WXBQ.

0: 2 degrees.
1: From the WXBQ Newsroom, I'm Kevin Castle. A month after Governor Spanberger ordered the Attorney General's office to investigate a prisoner's death at Wallens Ridge State Prison, she outlined 5 months of improvement with decreases in use of force and assaults on officers. At a Tuesday press conference, Spanberger also announced the launch of a new committee with community members to tackle a tall order of complaints about Virginia's correctional system. The Governor's Community Partnership Council on Correction will include members specialized in the areas of mental health, safety, education, and former Virginia inmates, among others.
2: Conditions of confinement, reentry and reintegration, family engagement, staffing, and public accountability.
1: Spanberger said staffing is among top priorities, placing more workers in a state agency that has a vacancy rate above 20%.
3: Ashley Academy in Johnson City just announced that it will open a new high school on its private campus this year. The release said the new facility will be called Pinnacle Preparatory High School and will serve as the organization's upper school. Ashley Academy has taught grades pre-K through middle school since 1979. Pinnacle Prep is currently enrolling students for grades 9 and 10, with classes set to start in August. The school will be located on Ashley Academy's private campus on South Roan Street in Johnson City. I'm Jay Patricks.
1: The Tennessee Highway Patrol is examining a case that occurred on Interstate 81 after a driver hit a human body that was lying on the highway. A preliminary report said troopers arrived after 2 a.m. Sunday after the driver called for assistance. The incident occurred at mile marker 25 of I-81 in the Bulls Gap area in the southbound lanes. The victim lying in the roadway was sent to Knoxville for an autopsy and identification. The case remains under investigation. For WXBQ News, I'm Kevin Castle. Al Archer's weather is next.
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5: Good morning, I'm meteorologist Alan Archer. WXBQ's forecast for the Tri-Cities. For today, it's calling on partly sunny, dry, light winds and a high of 83. Tonight, fair, cool again at 57. Well, then tomorrow, partly sunny, temperature, humidity a little, high 89. I'm meteorologist Alan Archer at the Tri-Cities Weather Station, 96.9 WXBQ.

0: Zach Toppitt, south of Sanity, 96.9 WXBQ's Morning Air Show. Looks like it's going to be a pretty day today, partly sunny. I run around 87, 52 here at WXBQ. It's time to bring on Menthol Meredith. What is up, girl?
1: Morning, Steven.
2: Well, have y'all seen how them Europeans that are here for the World Cup are just losing their crap over how great America is? Told y'all. I saw this one foreigner in a Costco on TikTok like, who needs 8 pounds of meatballs? And I said, well, nobody, but that's freedom. Who needs the stupid Eiffel Tower when you can get tires, a birthday cake, an eye exam, and rat poison all at the same place? Okay, y'all. I gotta go. America's turning 250, so y'all know what that means. Pre-tattoo shave-a-thon.
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6: Tennessee needs a governor with CEO experience, someone tough like Trump.
7: Even President Trump tells people John is fantastic, and he really is.
6: President Trump makes tough decisions. That's what CEOs do, and it's what I'll do as governor. 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
7: A CEO who's tough like Trump. 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That's what we need, even if I am a little biased.
6: I'm John Rose. I'm asking for your support.
7: Pretty good for a farm boy, isn't it? 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

0: Luke Bryan, Country and She Knows It. 96.9 WXBQ's Morning Air Show at 7:48, 12 away from 8 o'clock. Sunny Honey, I-87, 55 degrees at WXBQ. Guess what?
1: What?
0: The world's largest and loudest person is not your mother-in-law. The officially recognized world's loudest person is 58-year-old Joseph McRail Baitup.
1: Oh.
0: He's an Australian professional air conditioner cleaner. He's also the official town crier of Canberra, where he lives. He makes announcements at community events, school holidays, and car shows. Have on great authority, the people in the town have a nickname for him.
1: What's that?
0: Old Yeller. Oh. A Guinness World Records last week acknowledged that Joseph recorded the loudest ever shout by a human being.
1: Really?
0: He yelled the word now at 122.4 decibels. If you're wondering how loud that is, well, when he goes to a Metallica concert, they ask him to sit in the back if he's going to sing along. Mm. In fact, he's so loud, he never owned or needed a telephone. He broke the world record of 121.7 dB set by Northern Ireland school teacher Annalisa Flanagan back in 1994. She yelled the word quiet. Wow. Can you imagine being in her classroom?
1: Good Lord.
0: Whew. By the way, put this into perspective. Listen carefully. His record of 122.4 decibels, they say, is in the noise range of a chainsaw.
1: Oh, wow.
0: A jet aircraft taken off.
1: Cool.
0: And an ambulance siren at close range. That's how loud he got.
1: All at the same time?
0: No, I wish that were the case.
1: Okay. You should have lied and said, yeah, because that would have been a way cooler story. Well, anyway, if it would have been like all that together and be like, wow. Wow.
0: The fact that he just was so loud wasn't good enough for you.
1: No, but I mean, when you said all those different things, I was hoping that it was like all those things together.
0: Sorry. Although he did say back in his 20s, there was a time in the middle of the night when he screamed even louder. Apparently, he stepped on one of his kids' Legos. That'll do it.
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3: It's official. We'll discuss as we take a bite out of history with Ingles Markets, celebrating America 250. In 1786, we were a young country who just recently won independence. The Articles of Confederation were looked to for governing, but the guidance and areas of central authority and commerce were missing. A better governing document was needed. In 1787, Congress decided it was time for a new constitution. After 3 months of debate inside Independence Hall in Philadelphia that was overseen by Convention President George Washington, the Constitution of the United States was signed by 38 of the 41 congressional delegates. However, it wasn't official till it was ratified by 9 of the 13 states. Delaware, Pennsylvania, New Jersey, Georgia, and Connecticut ratified it immediately. Massachusetts had some reservations. Finally, in June of 1787, Massachusetts said yes, promoting other states to say yes as well. And on June 21st, 1788, New Hampshire became the 9th state to ratify, and the United States had a new constitution. This has been a bite out of history with Ingles Markets.
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5: Looking at a backup on 19E. This is going to be both directions near Bunker Hill Road. So watch out at that location on 19. 11 is in good shape. I-81, I-26, no problems. And surface streets around the Tri-Cities. That's Kingsport, Bristol, and Johnson City. Also, no issues. Just the one spot on 19E this morning. I'm Jay Patricks in the Traffic Center on the Tri-Cities Traffic Station, 96.9 WXBQ.

0: 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Bristol, Kingsport, Johnson City, USA.
1: America the Beautiful will never be a communist country. I'm Dave Anthony, Fox News. President Trump posted that early this morning after three socialists won Democratic primaries for Congress in New York City, all backed by Mayor Zoran Mamdani, who says his win last year
2: was not the end of a political movement. It was the beginning.
3: They're pushing to abolish ICE and overhaul the Democratic Party. And one of those shocking wins to some people would have been Darylisa Chevalier. She beat out a five-term Democratic incumbent, Adriano Espaillat. He was actually the first illegal migrant to be a member of Congress, later getting his green card and being able to be here in the United States.
1: Fox's Alexis McAdams, another winner, Brad Lander, ousts another Democratic congressman, Dan Goldman. The Senate has joined the House approving a war powers resolution attempting to limit President Trump's actions in Iran. Democratic Senate Leader Chuck Schumer says,
4: "This war is disgusting, and we hate it, and it should be ended immediately."
1: But in a Truth Social post, the president called it meaningless, and four Republicans who voted for it, losers. Something he'll get a chance to talk to them about at a GOP Senate lunch today.
5: Although the White House says the war powers resolution that was approved by Congress holds no significance, it will be the first time that he faces some members of Congress after they voted to withdraw U.S. forces from the region. The president is also dismissing Iran's denial that they've agreed to nuclear inspections, saying they're wrong and they know they're wrong, and inspectors will be deployed at the appropriate time.
1: Fox's Jackie Heinrich at the White House. The head of the UN's atomic watchdog said today the U.S. is right. The agreement does call for nuclear inspections, but an Iranian diplomat just responded saying that's only after a final deal is reached as nuclear talks continue. The president also just posted the Strait of Hormuz is open for oil and other shipping, Iran not charging ships. And now another potential problem. The Israeli defense minister said they won't get out of Lebanon, even if the U.S. demands it. They lost another attack on Hezbollah. America's listening to...
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7: Here's a preview of stories we're following on WXBQ. With two inmate homicides reported in state prisons in Wise County, Governor Spanberger announces a new review committee for corrections operations. Police said a church in Gate City was the target of an alleged arsonist. A child service investigation in Washington County, Tennessee, is one of 14 statewide named in a federal case alleging a pattern of civil rights violations. For WXBQ News, I'm Kevin Castle. Al Archer's weather is next.
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8: Good morning, I'm meteorologist Alan Archer. WXBQ's forecast for the Tri-Cities. For today, it's calling on partly sunny, dry, light winds and a high of 83. Tonight, fair, cool again at 57. Well, then tomorrow, partly sunny, temperature, humidity a little, high 89. I'm meteorologist Alan Archer at the Tri-Cities Weather Station, 96.9 WXBQ.
9: Thanks for What's up? Welcome to the Morning Air Show. It's Steve and Nikki, hour number three. Coming up in this hour, we've got four tickets to Dollywood Splash Country. We're going to give away. Might as well be to you. And also, we'll talk about the disappearance of someone. Someone you may be surprised to hear about.
6: Is it me?
9: It's not you.
6: Okay, good.
9: I mean, you disappear from the show most of the time.
6: Well, you're welcome. Also, you know what? People talk about your brain going downhill. Maybe it can get better as you get older. We'll talk about that.
9: Downhill. It's right in there.

0: 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Y'all make me laugh every morning.
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0: Luke Combs and Eric Church does to me. It's Morning Air Show. Steve and Nikki. It's 12 minutes after 8 o'clock. 57 degrees. Expecting a high today. Right around 87 with sunshine. It's time now for Nashville Notes. And we have more on the Bailey Zimmerman story. Issued a statement through his attorney yesterday. Apologized to the hotel where he allegedly caused more than $16,000 in damages. Bailey said, "I take full accountability for everything that happened, and I'm sorry to anyone who feels hurt or disrespected. I'm taking this legal matter seriously. Thank you to my fans for holding me accountable and for understanding that I'm human. I do not take your support for granted. I'm committed to doing the work necessary to learn and grow." Of course, he's facing felony charges for allegedly trashing a hotel room. Over $16,000 in damages. Here's the thing. It happened on May 27th in Mexico, Albuquerque. The alleged incident took place the same night that he canceled his show there. He posted on Instagram 40 minutes before showtime to say that he'd been feeling unwell and he wasn't able to give you all the show you deserve. "I hate letting y'all down, but I got to take care of myself so I can get back out there stronger." However, according to the affidavit, security at the hotel said that he appeared drunk throughout the evening. Authorities said he was stumbling, falling, acting belligerently on stage for sound check, and started throwing equipment around on the stage. And once he left the sound check, he went back to the resort, canceled the show, but the resort kicked him out because of his behavior. He was eventually escorted off the property, and once housekeeping went into the room, they found it destroyed.
1: Well, I'll say this. I mean, once again, they're saying that he left without the thing where he was stole things. They're saying that he didn't pay for $400 worth of alcohol. Don't you put a card down for incidentals? Don't you do that when you check into a hotel?
0: That's the way I've always been told.
1: I just, you know what, that to
0: that
1: me.
0: That sounds a little fishy.
1: Plus, if they kicked him out, it's like, well, what do you expect? I mean, I don't understand. Like, I mean, and I'm not making excuses for Bailey. I will say this. I've been in his home. I've been a guest in his home, and I've been around him numerous times. He is a good person. I don't know exactly what happened in this case, but I'm sure he feels like garbage about it. I guarantee you, because he does have a conscience, believe it or not. It's a huge conscience. Hey, everybody's getting into country these days. You know, we got that Shinedown show tomorrow night. Those guys, of course, you know, Brent lives down there in Knoxville. He's right down the road, mm-hmm. So he's no stranger to country music. But it looks like now Brandon Flowers from The Killers is getting into country music.
0: Country and Western, according to him.
1: Well, country and Western.
0: Yes.
1: Both kinds. And so his upcoming album with a super country title called Thrasher.
0: That's as country as he gets.
1: It's due out August 21st. So he says the fact that he loves new wave rock and roll has been well documented, but life is long enough to allow for more. And then he said, Walt Whitman said it best, "I am large, I contain multitudes." And then I guess he's got a little single coming out on Friday.
0: Well, from what I understand, his father, he grew up loving country and Western because his father listened to that stuff. Johnny Cash, Waylon Jennings and stuff. And so he just said he kind of found his way back to his beginnings.
1: Okay, well, you know what? Here's the thing. When people were trashing Post Malone, the fact is his dad was like worked down there for the Dallas Cowboys for 17 years. He was like a concessions guy over the Cowboys, right? So he grew up, I knew for a fact, before anybody even said anything about him liking country music, I had a buddy who, she used to give tickets to a radio station. They'd hit her up for tickets. She'd give them the tickets. And what she found out, now this is like back in like 2020, 2021, when we were talking about this. She found out later that the tickets that she had been given out were to like his grandmother. And his grandmother would take him to shows. So it's not like, you know, and she's with a country label. So it wasn't unusual. And he really is a country fan. I don't think he's a Western fan. I think he just likes the country, not the Western, or maybe he does.
0: Well, anyway, his first single called Plans will be out on Friday. I look forward to finding out what that sounds like.
1: Well, that's one of us. All right.
0: It's Nashville Notes.
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0: 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Forecast, Cornell, today partly sunny or high at 87. It's 57 and sunny.
1: Hang on, dude. Listen, I was going to talk about your brain. But this is crazy. So listen.
0: You're going to talk about my brain.
1: Something horrified me. So listen, there was this dude in Scotland. You ever seen those massage guns and the people have like, you know, if you have like a headache.
0: Oh, yeah,
1: they,
0: yeah.
1: So this fool, he was in his 20s in Scotland. He thought that he could use a massage gun to improve his eyes. He was tired. So he went to the ophthalmologist.
0: So did he use the eyeball on it?
1: He went to his ophthalmologist. He said he had increased floaters, flashing lights in his right eye over about a week. He said he hadn't had any eye injuries. His family didn't have any, you know, history of eye disorders. So then the doctor takes a look, and his eyes were in really bad shape. So in his right eye, he had multiple retina tears.
0: Look, those things pound the body.
1: Widespread.
0: You can imagine what they would do to eyeballs.
1: And a condition called retinal dialysis. In his left eye, he had widespread bruising and 6 full thickness rips in his retina. And then they asked him, well, what's going on? And then he admitted that he had been trying to make his eyes feel better. He was tired. So this fool was using one of those percussive, like, massage guns.
0: Yeah, I know exactly weekly. What it does. Yeah, those things pack a punch.
1: For like 3 months.
0: Why not just use some eye drops?
1: This is the one, you know, this is the one that like does that.
0: Yeah,
1: like,
0: exactly. Yeah.
1: Yeah.
0: Yeah. You know, athletes use it on their biceps and triceps.
1: Well, the doctors, they literally had to go in and they used laser treatments to fix the retinal tears and to seal the break. His vision was preserved. He did have injuries. He almost made himself blind. So your helpful hint for the day, as much as we want to talk about your brain, your helpful hint for the day is don't use a percussive massage gun on your eye. Try to make it feel better. Thank you.
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9: Looking at a backup on 19E. This is going to be both directions near Bunker Hill Road. So watch out at that location on 19. 11 is in good shape. I-81, I-26, no problems. And surface streets around the Tri-Cities. That's Kingsport, Bristol, and Johnson City. Also no issues. Just the one spot on 19E this morning. I'm Jay Patrick's in the traffic center on the Tri-Cities traffic station. 96.9 WXBQ.

0: system. The Governor's Community Partnership Council on Correction will include members specialized in the areas of mental health, safety, education, and former Virginia inmates, among others.
1: Conditions of confinement, reentry and reintegration, family engagement, staffing, and public accountability.
0: Spanberger said staffing is among top priorities, placing more workers in a state agency that has a vacancy rate above 20%.
2: We filed this complaint. We don't know what's going to come of it, but it's important because a lot of families have reached out to our office.
0: State Rep. Afton Bain of Nashville has taken those testimonies from families to court, accusing the Tennessee Department of Children's Services of failing to investigate cases and denying benefits involving 14 different children, including one case based in Washington County. Allegations of sexual assault and children with autism and other conditions denied federally authorized treatment are some of the examples in Bain's report. The representative said these are just sample sizes of how local and state DCS offices, along with Governor Bill Lee, have failed at their jobs of helping and protecting children despite numerous documented complaints.
2: And we concluded that we absolutely need federal intervention because, unfortunately, our elected leaders and leadership are not doing anything.
0: Gate City Police said a downtown church was the target of an arsonist earlier this month. 45-year-old James Scott Davis was identified as the suspect who reportedly damaged the First Apostolic Church on Jackson Street on June 13th with his arson attempt, earning him a felony charge along with one count of vandalism. The case remains under investigation. For WXBQ News, I'm Kevin Castle. Al Archer's weather is next.
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morning. I'm meteorologist Alan Archer, WXPQ's forecast for the Tri-Cities. For today, it's calling on partly sunny, dry, light winds and a high of 83. Tonight, fair, cool again at 57. Well, then tomorrow, partly sunny, temperature, humidity a little, high 89. I'm meteorologist Alan Archer at the Tri-Cities Weather Station, 96.9 WXPQ.

0: American Honey. 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Sunny, high 89, 55 at WXBQ. Still to come on this hour, your chance to win Dollywood's Splash Country tickets. Don't leave your radio. Listen for the touchstones. Be calling number 11 when you hear those. Not now, but when you hear the touchstones. Well, it looks like an Australian magician has pulled the old disappearing act because his family has serious concerns for his welfare after his car and trailer were found abandoned.
1: Oh, my goodness.
0: I don't know. This sounds like a publicity stunt for his magic act. After all, his name is, and I'm not kidding, Daniel Hidden. Hidden! He was last seen in Broad Beach on the Gold Coast about 3 a.m. on June 14th. They say that his phone was switched off shortly afterwards.
1: Oh.
0: Police located his car and trailer 2 days later in a parking lot about 30 miles away. His family says that his disappearance is considered out of character. And if that's the case, he needs to find a new career.
2: Elizabeth, and the rumors are true.
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0: Carla Lena, along with Chase Matthew. 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
1: 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Who's this?
2: This is Brittany.
1: Hey there, Brittany. Where are you calling from?
2: Johnson City.
1: You are caller 11.
0: Way to go, Brittany. How would you like 4 tickets to Dollywood Splash Country?
2: Thank you so much. Yes, please.
0: I'm happy for her. I'm really happy for her.
1: Sometimes we get winners and they're like, that's cool. 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
0: Yes, she's going to be splishing and splashing.
2: Thank you so much.
0: You're very welcome. 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
6: Still watching that one spot near Bunker Hill Road, that intersection with 19E this morning. That's backed up in both directions a little bit right now. No other problems on 19. 11 is in good shape. I-81, I-26 both wide open, and surface streets around the Tri-Cities with no problems right now. I'm Jay Patrick's in the traffic center on the Tri-Cities traffic station, 96.9 WXBQ.

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1: What went way up has come back down.
2: I'm Dave Anthony, Fox News. Oil prices that spiked in the Iran conflict back to where they were before. Brent crude back under $75 a barrel. WTI almost at pre-war levels, down to 71. And early this morning, President Trump posted on Truth Social that big oil companies are not reducing gas prices fast enough and customers are being gouged. Fox Business's Taylor Riggs reports that'll take time.
3: Companies at the pump, like a Chevron at your local corner station, they're dropping prices, but they're also having to refill all of the inventories that were depleted.
2: AAA's national average for regular, still $3.92 a gallon. That's almost a dollar more than before the Iran conflict. And speaking of that, the UN's atomic watchdog says today, despite Iran's denial, the deal with the U.S. does allow for nuclear inspections.
4: I just spoke with President Trump about the situation with Iran and the ongoing negotiations. While the timeline is unclear, President Trump says there is no rush getting these inspectors into the country, but told Fox News that U.S. inspectors will join the IAEA when they ultimately go into Iran to locate this highly enriched uranium that we know is buried deep underground.
2: Fox's Trey Yingston, Tel Aviv. Israel attacked Hezbollah militants again in Lebanon, which Iran demands Israel withdraw from. But the defense minister says they will not do that, even if the U.S. demands it. We've also just learned from U.S. Central Command that the American military went on the attack a few days ago in Syria with an airstrike that killed a senior ISIS terror leader. Now to New York City.
5: Solidarity is the force that we need to vanquish Trump's fascism.
2: Brad Landers, one of three progressives who won Democratic primaries. He beat Congressman Dan Goldman. Daria Liza Avila Chevalier, who led anti-Israel protests at Columbia University, ousted Adriano Espaillat, who was chair of the Congressional Hispanic Caucus. She says they beat the odds again, just like New York City Mayor Zoran Mann. I'm Donnie, the socialist who backed all three winning candidates. 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
8: Good morning, I'm meteorologist Alan Archer. WDXPQ's forecast for the Tri-Cities. For today, it's calling on partly sunny, dry, light winds and a high of 83. Tonight, fair, cool again at 57. Well, then tomorrow, partly sunny, temperature, humidity a little, high 89. I'm meteorologist Alan Archer at the Tri-Cities Weather Station, 96.9 WXPQ.
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0: 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What's going on, Tom?
1: I did a list of names on Reddit, and they were asking people, what's a name that's so bad that you can't believe a parent actually gave that to their own child? Okay.
0: Boy, there's a lot of celebrities that have something.
1: Well, but I'm going to tell you something. The names on there, it kind of aggravated me. I was kind of mad because these are not all terrible names.
0: All right, well, lay it on us.
1: Okay, now listen. All right, I'm just going to try to be fair here. There are some bad ones on this list. Okay, Mulva.
0: That's a bad one.
1: Archibald.
0: Well, I know some Archibalds.
1: Bertha.
0: Bertha. That's just an awesome name.
1: Marvin.
0: Marvin's another.
1: Ursula.
0: Ursula's another.
1: Lester.
0: Why are all of these bad names?
1: I don't know, but those just
0: what,
1: don't...
0: What woman of the 2026s wouldn't want to name their baby boy Lester?
1: Thank you. And they have Nevaeh on here. Nevaeh is heaven backwards. Nevaeh is a pretty name. That's a pretty name. But then we have some others. Did I mention that Todd is also on this list?
0: Todd's a different name.
1: I don't know. When I was growing up, all the Todds were hot.
0: I have a cousin named Todd.
1: Really? Mm-hmm. Was he hot? Because when I went to school...
0: I don't generally look at my cousins and go, you know, well, that person's
1: well,
0: hot.
1: Did he do okay
0: that...
1: with the ladies? Because the majority of the ones
0: I know he's married now. So well, look, maybe he found
1: somebody.
0: Well. I guess he did well.
1: Somebody.
0: He did well for himself.
1: Todd's doing okay. Don't worry about Todd.
0: Todd doesn't worry about you.
1: The Todds that I knew were like, okay, let's go. They were pretty. And then, how about Espen? Somebody named their
0: child. You need to be smacked for
1: it
0: that.
1: It is spelled ESP. Yeah, Espen. ESPN.
0: Yeah.
1: Espen. Now, I had an Uncle Espen.
0: Espen and Espen are two different things.
1: Way different. My Uncle Espen was cool. And then the number one name on this is spelled ABCDE, and it is pronounced Absidy. Now, that's bad.
2: Absidy, get in this house, girl. Don't make me spell it out for you. Get in here.
1: Thank you. Absidy's probably kin to Espen. They're probably twins. You know I'm right. You know I'm right.
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1: 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Who's this?
2: Janice Humble.
1: Hey there, Janice. Where are you calling from this morning?
2: Bristol.
1: You are caller 11.
0: Janice.
2: Unbelievable.
0: Janice, was this like a concerted effort between you and others?
2: Oh, it was a dedicated effort.
0: I was going to say, I could hear people behind her, so I know something was going on. There was a collective. Somebody was winning this. Well, you happen to be that person, and you've got a $50 Food City gift card.
2: Great, thank you.
0: You're welcome. 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
2: Wow, that's super.
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0: for?
1: Yeah, I think that'd be a good idea.
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1: No.
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8: Tennessee needs a governor with CEO experience, someone tough like Trump.
9: Even President Trump tells people John is fantastic, and he really is.
8: President Trump makes tough decisions. That's what CEOs do, and it's what I'll do as governor. 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
9: 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Yep. That's what we need, even if I am a little biased.
8: I'm John Rose. I'm asking for your support.
9: 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Paid for by John Rose for governor.
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12: Good morning, I'm meteorologist Alan Archer. WXPQ's forecast for the Tri-Cities. For today, it's calling on partly sunny, dry, light winds and a high of 83. Tonight, fair, cool again at 57. Well, then tomorrow, partly sunny, temperature, humidity a little, high 89. I'm meteorologist Alan Archer at the Tri-Cities Weather Station, 96.9 WXPQ.

0: GR, Thomas Rhett, that's country again. 96.9 WXBQ's Morning Air Show, 949, 11 away from 10, Mr. Brooks. Today, partly sunny, high 87, 63, and it's time for birthdays being brought to you by Tommy's Plumbing.
1: Happy birthday today going out to Amanda Shortridge in Bristol. Austin Gibson in Johnson City celebrating today. Frank Myers in Kingsport. Chelsea Keene.
2: Woo!
1: In Bluff City having a birthday today. Jaylee in Mossheim. Owen Lane in Gate City. And then Taylor Riano in Johnson City.
0: Happy birthday to everybody. One of you will be receiving free coffee from our friends at Tommy's Plumbing. If you've got a leak, let Tommy's take a peek. And today's big winner is
1: Chelsea Keene in Bluff City.
3: Happy birthday!
0: Way to go, Chelsea. Everybody up in the clear.
1: Get it, girl. That's my new one. I'm trying that one today.
0: Thought we had you back on track, and once again, you slip and fall.
1: No curb to be offered to the fam today.
0: No, not at all. Mm-hmm. 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
1: Yeah, I've heard it both ways.
0: Yeah. Click on the birthday link, fill out the information, and listen in. All right, so that's how you do it. Tommy's Plumbing, check them out online, tommysplumbing.com or on Facebook. Any words of wisdom before we go?
1: I think you know I don't have any. I know that we still have more chances for you to meet Shinedown. That's still a possibility.
0: You know that.
1: Oh, yeah. Oh, yeah.
0: Well, the big day's tomorrow.
1: I know.
0: Sold out concert.
1: I know. I went over last night. I was hanging out with Felicia and Evan at the Stockyard, and it's going to be so good. This is going to be so much fun, and I can't wait. They have they have food and stuff over there too, so you can come over there, have a little dinner, hang out, see some great music.
0: Is it air conditioned?
1: Yeah, it's got air. I told Felicia, I said, make sure you got air conditioned for Steve because he can whine.
0: Well, there's going to be some people up in there.
1: Yeah. Well, don't worry about it.
0: Sweating and everything like that. I'm like, come on, man.
1: That's a hot show.
0: Any food suggestions? I should, because you say Felicia makes good food.
1: Everything's good. Mm-hmm. She had chocolate lasagna last night. Chocolate lasagna.
0: I don't know about that.
1: No. Well, what are you talking about?
0: I don't want no noodles and chocolate.
1: Remember that time that Nana Keg made us
0: chocolate eclair cake.
1: Chocolate eclair cake. It was almost like the chocolate eclair cake. But they call it chocolate lasagna, and they use Oreos in it.
0: All right. Well, I thought you were talking about it had chocolate and noodles.
1: Well, as far as you're concerned, it is, and you don't need any.
0: You go, Felicia. Anyway, listen, tomorrow morning we'll do it again at 6 a.m., the Morning Air Show. Marcus could have tickets for Dollywood Splash Country or get you qualified for the Great American Giveaway or might even have Shinedown tickets.
1: You never know.
0: You just never know. So don't leave your radio. Till tomorrow morning. Peace and love, y'all. Hope you have a great day. Enjoy the sunshine. And as always, we love you.
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0: country, your 24 karat favorites, 96.9 WXBQ. That's our buddy Jackson Dean and Make a Liar. Well, we're getting closer to the 4th of July. I've started to notice some of the fireworks tents popping up. Time to go buy some explosives. Well, on that note, WXBQ is back on the road. Coming up this Saturday, we're going to be in Gray at the Gray Volunteer Fire Department's annual fireworks sale. That sale is the department's biggest fundraiser of the year, featuring more than 200 fireworks in stock, 200 different kinds. Drake going to be there to tell you all about it. And now all I can think of is like the Joe Dirt thing in my head. But anyway, they probably do have whisker do's and whisker don'ts. So come on out and see Drake out there this Saturday, 2 to 5, as they'll all be extra happy for America's 250th birthday. 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Once again, this Saturday, 2 to 5, they're on Gray Richard Drive in Gray with WXBQ.
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0: You've probably never heard of Lancaster, Tennessee. It's where I grew up on our family's farm.
1: Now tell them the whole story, John.
0: That's Chelsea, my wife. And what she means is I'm the eighth generation to grow up on our farm in Smith County.
1: And our boys make generation number nine.
0: I grew crops on this land, and I grew two great businesses.
1: Now John's growing a movement in his campaign for governor.
0: Tennessee needs a governor with CEO experience, someone tough like Trump.
1: Even President Trump tells people John is fantastic, and he really is.
0: President Trump makes tough decisions. That's what CEOs do, and it's what I'll do as governor. 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
1: A CEO who's tough like Trump. Yep. That's what we need, even if I am a little biased.
0: I'm John Rose. I'm asking for your support.
1: Pretty good for a farm boy, isn't it? 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

0: 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That's Backroad song from Granger. 1037, it is Marcus Brooks here with you. 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
6: Good morning, I'm meteorologist Alan Archer. WXPQ's forecast for the Tri-Cities. For today, it's calling on partly sunny, dry, light winds and a high of 83. Tonight, fair, cool again at 57. Well, then tomorrow, partly sunny, temperature, humidity a little, high 89. I'm meteorologist Alan Archer at the Tri-Cities Weather Station, 96.9 WXPQ.

0: double T.
1: Yeah.
0: Yeah, that's right. 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It's 24 Karat Country, 96.9 WXBQ. Tomorrow is the big day. Brent and Zach from Shinedown rolling into town to perform at our Country Cares for St. Jude concert. Trey Penley, George Burge, going to be there, Matt Geiger. And tickets are sold out. I know Steve and Nikki were saying this morning there's still going to be another chance for you to win some tickets. Maybe as we move through the day, I know tomorrow morning they may have meet and greets and stuff for you. So listen up for a chance to win. This is all benefiting the kids of St. Jude, and we're so excited to have this show tomorrow night. So if you don't have your tickets, be listening for another chance to score yours as we get a little closer to the show, which is tomorrow night around 7. Headed towards 11, Kane Brown Music, ready to play before we check in with the news.
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0: U.S. Central Command says an American airstrike in Syria killed a senior ISIS leader. In Lebanon, Israel attacked Hezbollah militants and says we're threatening their soldiers. Iran demands Israel withdraw from that country as part of the deal with the U.S. Israel's defense minister said again today they won't. As the U.N.'s atomic watchdog says, despite Iran's denial, they did agree to allow inspections. And Fox's Trey Yingst reports from Tel Aviv.
1: President Trump told Fox News that U.S. inspectors will join the IAEA in inspecting Iranian nuclear facilities, but he says there is no rush because the material is buried deep underground in the aftermath of Operation Midnight Hammer. The president said they'll make a deal, put it in writing, and then they'll go out and say it's not true. He went on to say they've agreed to it. They've agreed to the inspectors.
0: As oil prices keep falling, with Brent now back below pre-Iran conflict levels, the president posted on Truth Social, oil companies should bring prices down faster. And that means, he says, that what prices need to do is come down as much as those oil prices have. He says that those oil companies are gouging customers. 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
3: 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Hey, it's Marcus Brooks at 96.9 WXVQ. Excited for Shenandoah to roll into the Pepsi Independence Day fireworks celebration with us. We'll be celebrating America's birthday coming up July 4th. Make sure you get out there for all the fun. Big old fireworks festivities. We'll hear from Shenandoah this hour. Also coming up, John Party, Old Dominion Music Team.

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written in the sand, Old Dominion. Hey, coming up today, I'm going to have a chance for you to qualify for a Great American giveaway. Got another $50 Food City gift card just burning a hole in my pocket. Have to throw that out there to you soon. Be listening for the tone to get that, plus being to win $10,000 in groceries from Food

to do right. I've been trying to get a little more sleep at night. I've been working like a dog.

0: Jason Moore taking some time away to focus on his health. That news out a couple of weeks ago. As he joins a list of country music stars that have decided to step away just over the past little bit, Randall King shared news on Facebook in March that he was stepping away, and he said he needed to take a look at some areas of his life that needed attention. And he said he wasn't through. He's going to keep at it. Of course, I mentioned Justin Moore taking some time away. Megan Patrick has announced that she is canceling some tour dates, going on a hiatus this month, made a post on Instagram about it. Chase Rice announced some news in January, said he was stepping away from touring, and a few others out there as well. So, dude, life on the road, I don't know how they do it. It is a grind. Different city every night, and of course, if you've got, you know, a companion, if you got kids, there's just no way that you can be there in the way that you want to be there, I'm sure. So hopefully everybody's stepping away, gets to feeling a little bit better, and takes care of some things that they need to get taken care of for sure. Got a No Talk Triple Play in just a moment, as we'll start it off with music from Scotty McCreery next.
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It's 11:37, 69 degrees with Keith Urban.

0: 96.9 WXBQ. It's your everything. Keith Urban. Marcus here with you. We were out yesterday over at Food City on Euclid Avenue getting folks signed up for our Great American Giveaway. Got another chance for you to get signed up in person. That happens tomorrow. Food City in Blountville on 394. Drake Stevens is going to be over there from noon to 2 tomorrow. You can stop by on your lunch break, put your name in the box. We'll draw two qualifiers out. Those folks are going to win $50 Food City gift cards and have a chance to win 10 grand in free groceries from Food City. That's once again coming up tomorrow, noon to 2, Food City in Blountville on 394.
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5: Good morning, I'm meteorologist Alan Archer, WXPQ's forecast for the Tri-Cities. For today, it's calling on partly sunny, dry, light winds and a high of 83. Tonight, fair, cool again at 57, while then tomorrow, partly sunny, temperature, humidity a little, high 89. I'm meteorologist Alan Archer at the Tri-Cities Weather Station, 96.9 WXPQ.

0: Sam Hunt hasn't released a full studio album since 2020. And hopefully we see some new music from him continuing into the new year and beyond. That's Outskirts from Sam Hunt, WXBQ. It's 11:53. Marcus here. News ready for you. Top of the hour with Kevin Castle. He's got your Tri-Cities headlines as we move into the afternoon. Another chance coming your way to win a $50 Food City gift card and to be part of the Great American Giveaway. 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Three big prizes were given away at the Pepsi Independence Day Fireworks, July 4th, Johnson City, Freedom Hall. That's coming up as we move into the afternoon. Make sure you are listening for the Touch Tones.
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1: A surprise in Washington on Lisa Brady, Fox News. The president scrapping today's planned signing ceremony for a bipartisan housing bill because of his push for tougher voter ID laws.
2: President Trump was set to sign the 21st Century Road to Housing Act this afternoon, but now says he is canceling the event until the Save America Act is passed. The housing legislation won broad bipartisan approval, with provisions capping corporate ownership of single-family homes and updating zoning guidelines, all in an effort to boost housing stock and lower prices. But in a social media post, the president says the signing is canceled until such time as we pass the Save America Act, legislation adding voter ID and proof of citizenship requirements.
1: Fox's Jared Halpern at the White House. The Senate Majority Leader has said Republicans don't have the votes to clear a procedural hurdle for that bill, or at this point, to scrap the filibuster rule and eliminate that hurdle. The president's post came just a few hours before a lunch meeting with Senate Republicans. Many other topics could come up at that meeting, including the president's Iran strategy as talks with Iran continue. House Speaker Mike Johnson sounding the alarm over socialist victories in New York primaries last night.
3: These are the times that Reagan was warning about. He was warning about communism overseas. Now it is on our own shores. And it is a very serious time, and every American needs to wake up and understand a threat.
1: Three winners were backed by New York City Mayor Zoran Mamdani.
4: What I see these results as a reflection of are the fact that New Yorkers are hungry for a new kind of politics.
1: Two of his candidates ousting Democratic congressmen. Just getting word of a moderate earthquake in Northern California, shaking a remote area centered about 140 miles northeast of San Francisco. Preliminary magnitude 5.6. No immediate reports of any damage or injuries. 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
5: From the WXBQ newsroom, I'm Kevin Castle. Deputies serving a warrant at a Pigeon Forge motel early Wednesday shot and killed the alleged suspect, according to the TBI. After initial work by Pigeon Forge officers, the report said Sevier County patrolmen came to the Days Inn at 410 Parkway after 4:30 a.m. and shots were fired, resulting in the man's death. State and local officials continue to investigate the incident. Johnson City Police said a former restaurant worker assaulted a fellow worker with a baseball bat. The city report said 45-year-old Dennis Whitlock entered the business on West Market Street, went directly to an employee area, and struck the victim several times. Whitlock was taken into custody and charged with one count of aggravated assault while the worker was transported for medical treatment.
6: The Bristol, Tennessee City Council discussed an ordinance that would put restrictions on where recreational substance shops can be located at a workshop on Tuesday. The ordinance says new businesses that fall under the definition of a recreational substance store will not be able to locate within 1,000 feet of a public park, school, or church. A similar ordinance is also being considered by the Bristol, Virginia City Council and would also limit how close a recreational substance shop can be to schools and daycares. I'm Rick Allen.
5: A former assistant wrestling coach at King University received judicial diversion and probation from a circuit court judge in Sullivan County for admitting to unauthorized credit card purchases on the school's account. A comptroller's office report said 48-year-old Jason Mormon racked up nearly $39,000 in charges over a seven-year period on such items as alcohol, hotel rooms, clothing, and groceries. The report also said Mormon allegedly made an additional $80,000 in purchases, but due to the lack of receipts or invoices, investigators could not determine if they benefited the athletic program. Mormon resigned in October of 2024. The review also determined King University officials did not have adequate internal controls over the use of credit cards. The Tennessee Highway Patrol is examining a case that occurred on Interstate 81 after a driver hit a human body that was lying on the highway. A preliminary report said troopers arrived after 2 a.m. Sunday after the driver called for assistance. The incident occurred at mile marker 25 of I-81 in the Bulls Gap area in the southbound lanes. The victim lying in the roadway was sent to Knoxville for an autopsy and identification. The case remains under investigation.
7: We filed this complaint. We don't know what's going to come of it, but it's important because a lot of families have reached out to our office.
5: State Rep. Afton Bain of Nashville has taken those testimonies from families to court, accusing the Tennessee Department of Children's Services of failing to investigate cases and denying benefits involving 14 different children, including one case based in Washington County. Allegations of sexual assault and children with autism and other conditions denied federally authorized treatment are some of the examples in Bain's report. The representative said these are just sample sizes of how local and state DCS offices, along with Governor Bill Lee, have failed at their jobs of helping and protecting children despite numerous documented complaints.
7: And we concluded that we absolutely need federal intervention because, unfortunately, our elected leaders and leadership are not doing anything.
5: For WXBQ News, I'm Kevin Castle. Al Archer's weather is
8: good morning. I'm meteorologist Alan Archer. WXBQ's forecast for the Tri-Cities. For today, it's calling on partly sunny, dry, light winds and a high of 83. Tonight, fair, cool again at 57. Well, then tomorrow, partly sunny, temperature, humidity a little, high 89. I'm meteorologist Alan Archer at the Tri-Cities Weather Station, 96.9 WXBQ.
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10: 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All right, here we go. Got some music from Morgan Wallen coming up. Kip Moore is set to play. Ian Munsick with new music, all here at the Tri.

just talking about tonight at 96.9 WXBQ. Got a call on the traffic hotline a few minutes ago. We have backed up traffic. This is in between Piney Flats and Johnson City, right near the Tractor Supply over there, right before you get to Winged Deer Park. If you're headed from Piney Flats towards Johnson City on that highway, 11E, we've got traffic backed up for about a mile. This is at the intersection of Shady Lane all the way back to Edgefield Road. And so if you're headed, once again, from Piney Flats towards Johnson City on 11E, we've got backed up traffic right through there. So just be careful right as you approach Winged Deer Park. Right before that, we've got backed up.

0: traffic, only affecting traffic headed that direction. If you're headed towards Piney Flats from Johnson City, no major issues. But the other direction on the Bristol Highway, problems right now. Appreciate the tip on the traffic hotline. If you see an issue out there today, 844-REC-12. 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
4: Tennessee needs a governor with CEO experience, someone tough like Trump.
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4: President Trump makes tough decisions. 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
5: 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That's what we need, even if I am a little biased.
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0: Brantley at 96.9 WXBQ, the Tri-Cities number one for 24-karat country. Going to check in with meteorologist Alan Archer. Let us Tri-Cities forecast coming up in just a bit. Also, another chance for you to win a $50 Food City gift card coming up as part of our Great America giveaway. We got a few more of these to toss out, a few more qualifiers to get before all of the festivities. So make sure you keep listening for your chance to qualify here sometime before 3 o'clock. By the way, that traffic issue we had on the Bristol Highway near the Tractor Supply over there near A&L looks like, and Rocky Mount Historic Site, now looks like that's been cleared up. So no problems out there in that area of the Tri-Cities right now.
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7: Good morning, I'm meteorologist Alan Archer. WXPQ's forecast for the Tri-Cities. For today, it's calling on partly sunny, dry, light winds and a high of 83. Tonight, fair, cool again at 57. Well, then tomorrow, partly sunny, temperature, humidity a little, high 89. I'm meteorologist Alan Archer at the Tri-Cities Weather Station, 96.9 WXPQ.

0: lot of folks wanted to go down there and see Alan Jackson's last concert, and there are only so many tickets to see a legend say goodbye. But did see that if you just want to be down there as part of the festivities, a lot of folks are going to be in town. The event's going to be live streamed. They're on Broadway. There's going to be a screen and stage right in the middle of Broadway showing the concert live as it happens. So if you weren't able to get in and still want to be a part of the vibe and the atmosphere of it all, they're going to be showing it right there on Broadway coming up this Saturday. Headed towards 1 o'clock, we got some Lainey Wilson to play. It's next.
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2: President Trump makes tough decisions. 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

0: Worth Your Wild, Russell Dickerson, his new one at 24 Karat Country, 96.9 WXBQ. Good afternoon, Marcus here hanging out with you, 120, as we're making our way through this Wednesday. Now, tomorrow, big day, we got Shinedown rolling in to the Stockyard in Bristol. Tickets sold out, but we still have a few more pairs to give away. Make sure you're listening throughout the day and into the morning, even some meet and greets up for grabs on the morning show with Steve and Nikki. So make sure you listen tomorrow to get hooked up. But it's going to be a big night, all benefiting the kids of St. Jude. And it's going to be a special night. Hopefully you got your tickets. If not, keep listening to win them.
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4: That's Chelsea, my wife. 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

all alone one Sunday morning with this song stuck in my head. And in that moment, something or someone spoke to me. They said there was still a verse that needed to be written for this song. And to get up and write it down. There's a book that's sitting in your house somewhere that could use some dusting off. There's a man who died for all our sins. Hang him from the cross. 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

0: 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Marcus Brooks here. Hey, coming up this Saturday, join WXBQ Live. We'll be over at Tri-Am RV. Their open house going on. They're going to be putting huge discounts on their 26 models. Got to make room for the 27 models as well. You'll also be able to score $500 in camping accessories with the purchase of a new unit. Join me and the rabbit out there. We'll be there live. Tri-Am RV, 11 to 1 this Saturday. Bulls Gap, right off exit 23. Going to be a fun time. Hope to see you out there. Weather coming up. Let's get your latest here from meteorologist Alan Archer as he's got a look at your Wednesday weather forecast next.
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6: Good afternoon, I'm meteorologist Alan Archer. Let's check your WXPQ forecast now for the Tri-Cities. Partly sunny skies, not humid at all, the high 83. Then tonight, partly cloudy, calm, not humid at all, low 56. Very nice. Coming for tomorrow, though, humidities rise a little, just a little. Partly sunny, high of 88. For then, with the cold front approaching on Friday, clouds thickening, and it's a 35% chance of an afternoon storm with a high at 89. Some of the storms late Friday may be strong. I'm meteorologist Alan Archer at the Tri-Cities Weather Station, 96.9 WXVQ.

0: 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Hey, next hour, let's do our gift card giveaway. $50 Food City gift card. Going to get somebody qualified for a chance to win $10,000 in groceries. Now, what aisle would you go down first? Let's just say you had $10,000 at Food City. All right, what aisle are you going to go down? Is it going to be, I mean, it's got to be the meat section, right? Steak, pork chops, the expensive steak that I never buy. That's what I'm buying first up. What else? Beer? I don't know what I would buy. It would be a lot of everything. But anyway, we're going to give you the chance to have that problem. The problem of having to decide what are you going to do with all this money. Your chance to qualify is coming up after 2 p.m. with Food City and WXBQ.
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1: Hello.
0: Well, hello, howdy, even. What's your name?
1: It's Alicia.
0: Calling from where?
1: I'm in Churchill.
0: That's right. Let's get you a $50 gift card from Food City.
1: All right. Happy hump day.
0: That's right. Happy day for you. And we're going to give you a chance to win a grand total of $10,000 in groceries from Food City. That's part of the fireworks festivities there in Johnson City. We'll be giving that away. You're in the running for it now.
1: Yes. Thank you. Sounds good.
0: Well, thank you for listening today. 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

0: yesterday following the incident that occurred at the resort and casino there in New Mexico, where he had to cancel his show and is facing felony criminal damage charges. And he did issue that statement apologizing for his behavior and saying that he would do what it takes to kind of get things squared away and get himself some help. So hopefully that can happen, because he's certainly in a heap of trouble from all that. That's for sure. Got your latest Tri-Cities forecast set to go here. Meteorologist Alan Archer back with a look at what we've got coming up the rest of the week. That's next.
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7: All right, I'm meteorologist Alan Archer. Look at our WXPQ forecast then for the Tri-Cities. Partly sunny skies, low humidity is a high at around 83. Well, then tonight, partly cloudy, comfortable low humidity at 56. And then tomorrow, partly sunny, warmer, a bit more humid, but not bad at all. High tomorrow, 88. I'm meteorologist Alan Archer at the Tri-Cities Weather Station, 96.9 WXPQ.

0: Megan Maroney, today's country, and your 24 karat country favorites, 96.9 WXBQ. Drake Stevens on after 3. Kevin Castle will be along too. Those roads going to be taken care of. Well, we'll let you know what's going on out there as we move through the afternoon. Drake and Kevin going to have that. Want to remind you, the Shell Rotella Super Rigs are coming to Bristol Motor Speedway. 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

0: Nash. It's Wrong Hearts at 96.9 WXBQ, Today's Country, and your 24 karat favorites. It's 3:20 now. I am Drake Stevens, and I'm glad to be here this afternoon bringing you 24 karat country. It's officially hump day. We've made it halfway through the week. Just another half to go. And what a half it is, because we got a lot of stuff going on this week. Of course, right now we got the WXBQ Precision Electrical Traffic Hotline open for you at 844-REC-12. You see any traffic problems? Tell us. We tell everybody else. That's how it works. It's toll free. 844-973-2512. The traffic hotline. Kevin Castle's taking your calls in the WXBQ Traffic Center. Let's check in with him now. Kevin.
1: Interstate 26 drivers, an alert. It is westbound over in Unicoi County. Approaching exit 32, they have a vehicle fire. Traffic is down to one lane. And emergency road work continues in Washington County, Tennessee, outside of Jonesboro near Bright Zoo. They've got that work on Log Mile 3 on Highway 11E. Kevin Castles in the Traffic Center on the Tri-Cities Traffic Station, 96.9 WXBQ.
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11: You've probably never heard of Lancaster, Tennessee. 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
11: That's Chelsea, my wife. And what she means is I'm the eighth generation to grow up on our farm in Smith County.
12: And our boys make generation number nine.
11: I grew crops on this land, and I grew two great businesses.
12: Now John's growing a movement in his campaign for governor.
11: Tennessee needs a governor with CEO experience, someone tough like Trump.
12: Even President Trump tells people John is fantastic, and he really is.
11: President Trump makes tough decisions. That's what CEOs do, and it's what I'll do as governor. 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
12: A CEO who's tough like Trump. Yep, that's what we need, even if I am a little biased.
11: I'm John Rose. I'm asking for your support.
12: Pretty good for a farm boy, isn't it? Paid for by John Rose for governor.
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0: George Strait and Give It Away, 96.9 WXBQ. It's 3:39 now. I'm Drake Stevens, and it's time to say happy birthday to everyone who's celebrating a birthday today. So if today is your birthday, happy birthday. Let's see you're celebrating along beside. Well, Mr. Colin Blunstone is the lead singer of the Zombies. Way back in the day, remember that? She's Not There, A Time of the Season. Great band. 81 today. Happy birthday. Also, another legendary musician celebrating today, Mick Fleetwood. Yeah, co-founder and drummer for Fleetwood Mac. One of the best drummers I've ever seen. He's 79 today. Also celebrating today, Peter Weller, who played RoboCop. He is 79 today. Kurt Smith, the lead vocalist for Tears for Fears, is 65. Ian Glenn, who's played a lot of stuff. He was in Game of Thrones, Downton Abbey, Titans. He is 65 today. Happy birthday to him. Mindy Kaling from the Mindy Project is 47. Also, L.A. Lakers head coach J.J. Redick is 42 today. Happy birthday to him. Solange Knowles, who is a pretty good singer-songwriter in her own right, but is probably best known for being Beyonce's sister. She's 40 today. And Aaron Moriarty, who played Starlight in The Boys, is 32. Happy birthday to all of them. Let us know about your birthdays that you got coming up, whether it's yours or somebody else's. It really doesn't matter. Just enter it into the birthday bonanza at WXBQ.com for a shot at a free coffee certificate, courtesy of the folks at Tommy's Plumbing. If you got a leak, let Tommy's take a peek. And then you just listen to the Morning Air Show, weekday morning 6 to 10, for Steve and Nikki to say happy birthday from all of us here at 96.9 WXBQ.
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5: 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Let's check your WXPQ forecast now for the Tri-Cities. Partly sunny skies, not humid at all, the high 83. Then tonight, partly cloudy, calm, not humid at all, low 56. Very nice. Coming up for tomorrow, though, humidities rise a little, just a little. Partly sunny, high of 88. For then, with the cold front approaching on Friday, clouds thickening, and it's a 35% chance of an afternoon storm with a high at 89. Some of the storms late Friday may be strong. I'm meteorologist Alan Archer at the Tri-Cities Weather Station, 96.9 WXVQ.
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0: 96.9 WXVQ, today's country and your 24 karat favorites, 354. I am Drake Stevens. 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So listen, the Shell Rotella Super Rigs are coming to Bristol Motor Speedway this weekend. 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It's going to be awesome. It's going to be a lot of fun. 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
1: Keep an eye out for highway workers in Bristol, Virginia. They've got a work zone as you approach Old Airport Road and the exit 7 on and off ramps, and it's very congested at the Clear Creek Road intersection. Lane closures have been lifted on Interstate 26 in Irwin. We had a vehicle fire earlier going westbound. Kevin Castles in the traffic center on the Tri-Cities Traffic Station, 96.9 WXBQ.
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0: 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All right, y'all. We are heading back out this Saturday for the Gray Volunteer Fire Department's annual fireworks sale. Well, yeah, this is one of the biggest fundraisers of the year for the Gray Volunteer Fire Department. It's featuring more than 200 fireworks. Yeah, they've got a lot in stock, and they're ready to go and get you booming. And I am going to be out there at the fireworks sale this Saturday from 2 to 5 p.m. So come and celebrate America's 250th birthday by supporting the men and women who support their community year-round. Yep. Gray Volunteer Fire Department, come see us there with 96.9 WXBQ.
1: Traffic maps powered by TDOT shows lengthy delays off of Interstate 81 in Fall Branch. It's near Old Highway 81 and Ford Town Road. And drivers in Bristol, Tennessee, if you're on Weaver Pike, keep in mind we've got workers working on a busted water line that's near Cedar Valley Road and Dollar General. Kevin Castles in the traffic center on the Tri-Cities Traffic Station, 96.9 WXBQ.
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It is 4:41. I am Drake Stevens. So I was reading about this skateboarder that managed to skate across the United States in 39 days. That's incredible. He actually surpassed his own Guinness World Record for doing it by skating from Venice Beach, California to Jacksonville, Florida in just 39 days. He covered over 3,000 miles, averaging 72 miles a day on a skateboard, y'all. I don't even know how anyone could do that. Like, I can't imagine being able to keep my balance for that long. Maybe.

0: Maybe that's just me. That's got meteorologist Alan Archer's latest forecast update coming next at WXBQ.
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5: All right, I'm meteorologist Alan Archer. Looking at our WXBQ forecast then for the Tri-Cities. Partly sunny skies, low humidity is up high at around 83. Well, then tonight, partly cloudy, comfortable low humidity at 56. And then tomorrow, partly sunny, warmer, a bit more humid, but not bad at all. High tomorrow, 88. I'm meteorologist Alan Archer at the Tri-Cities Weather Station, 96.9 WXBQ.

0: 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Today's country and your 24-karat favorites. It is 4:55 now. I'm Drake, and we are getting ready to roll into our rush hour drive home. And that means we're going to be blowing that freedom whistle here in just a little bit. And getting on down the road with 24-karat country. Of course, we're going to be talking about some of the chances you got coming up to win, including the Great American Giveaway. So keep your ears out for that and find out how you can become a qualifier for, you know, the grand prize of up to $10,000 in groceries. That's so awesome, right? So keep listening to find out how you can become a qualifier and join the winners with 96.9 WXBQ.
1: Heavy traffic, keep that in mind if you're on the AJ Highway headed toward Greenville Community Hospital and the Tusculum Boulevard bypass. And a new alert from the Precision Electrical Traffic Hotline, Interstate 81 near the state line in Bristol. We've got a crash and that is northbound. The shoulder of the roadway is shut down. Kevin Castles in the traffic center on the Tri-Cities Traffic Station, 96.9 WXBQ.
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9: You've probably never heard of Lancaster, Tennessee. 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
10: Now tell them the whole story, John.
9: That's Chelsea, my wife. And what she means is I'm the eighth generation to grow up on our farm in Smith County.
10: And our boys make generation number nine.
9: I grew crops on this land, and I grew two great businesses.
10: Now John's growing a movement in his campaign for governor.
9: Tennessee needs a governor with CEO experience, someone tough like Trump.
10: Even President Trump tells people John is fantastic, and he really is.
9: President Trump makes tough decisions. That's what CEOs do, and it's what I'll do as governor. With our cities booming and people moving into our state like crazy, our governor will have to make tough decisions to keep Tennessee conservative.
10: A CEO who's tough like Trump. Yep. That's what we need, even if I am a little biased.
9: I'm John Rose. I'm asking for your support.
10: Pretty good for a farm boy, isn't it? Paid for by John Rose for governor.

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1: Head of NATO back in the Oval Office. I'm Lisa Brady, Fox News, and he's offering praise for President Trump's leadership to prevent Iran from getting a nuclear weapon.
2: And it would have been a threat to the region. It would have been a threat to the whole world. This is a country which is exporting chaos. It is exporting terrorism. And they were very near to getting their hands on the nuclear capability.
1: NATO Secretary General Mark Rutte also highlighting thousands of U.S. flights from bases in Europe during the fight with Iran. President Trump has criticized some NATO allies for lack of support, telling reporters he just wants loyalty. The president also weighing in on three progressives who won primaries in New York yesterday, two of them ousting incumbent Democrats in the House.
3: Well, they're going radical left. They're going really, you know, you talk about the Democrat socialists you took, really, it's really communist.
1: He says socialism and communism don't work and that a far left movement for Democrats should make it easier for Republicans. New York City Mayor Zoran Mamdani, who backed the three winning House candidates, telling reporters earlier today,
4: what I see these results as a reflection of are the fact that New Yorkers are hungry for a new kind of politics.
1: President Trump, meantime, pushing Congress to pass the Save America Act.
3: Voter ID is proof of citizenship. And it's also the mail-in ballots.
1: He wants to limit mail-in ballots to certain voters, including in the military or with health issues. Meeting earlier today with Senate Republicans, including Majority Leader John Thune, who has said the votes aren't there to pass that act or to eliminate the filibuster rules threshold to advance it. But the president canceled the signing of a bipartisan housing bill, saying the voter ID bill needs to pass first. Meantime, a judge in Boston blocking a Trump executive order on election reform, ruling it violates the separation of powers. 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
11: Here we go, rolling into the rush hour drive home. It is hump day, and we're going to blow that freedom whistle. All right, so now we need two for hump day. Yep, from here on out, that's it. We get two for hump day because we're at the middle of the week, and that's something to celebrate. All right, so 24 karat country for your drive home. Kane Brown's latest is on the way. We got George Burt and Luke Ryan, Morgan Wallen coming up. Plus, music on the way from Chase Matthew and Harley Pierce for your

0: George Burge and Luke Bryan. That is Rod. 96.9 WXBQ, today's country, and your 24 karat favorites. So if you've been following the World Cup and everything going on, you might know a man named Cristiano Ronaldo. Now, he's one of the biggest, soccer stars. Everywhere else it's football, but here it's soccer. Soccer stars anywhere. He's 41 years old. He's from Portugal, and he has set a world record. He is the first player to score a goal in 6 World Cup tournaments. That's how long this guy's been at it. It brings him to 9 goals in total in World Cup tournaments from 2006, 2010, 2014, 2018, 2022, and then again this year. So congratulations to him. That's a pretty awesome feat. Can you imagine somebody scoring goals in that many Super Bowls? Yeah, that's kind of what we're looking at here. So congratulations to Cristiano Ronaldo. There's a reason why he's kind of a big name in the sport. All right, I got No Talk Triple Play coming up next, which is a reason we're kind of a big name in country music. One of the many here at WXBQ.
1: Report from Interstate 81. That alert is still active. It was from the Precision Electrical Traffic Hotline. Reports of a crash near the Virginia-Tennessee state line. It's 81 northbound Bristol, Virginia, in the vicinity of the Welcome Center. And we've got an active dumpster fire in Kingsport, Tennessee. Make sure you give those firefighters enough room to do their job safely. It's near the Boys and Girls Club and Texas Roadhouse. Kevin Castles in the traffic center on the Tri-Cities Traffic Station, 96.9 WXBQ.
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0: Bradley Gilbert, you miss me too. 96.9 WXBQ, today's country and your 24 karat favorites. I'm Drake Stevens. It is 5:39 now here at WXBQ. We're just rolling through your afternoon with hopefully some good 24 karat country. I was reading about a guy in Fresno, California. All right, so here's the deal. I'm just going to get laid out there. He got stuck inside a toilet after he dropped his sunglasses in it. He dropped them down and he attempted to retrieve them, and he became trapped in the tank for 10 to 15 minutes. They had to call rescue teams to get him out. Yeah. He had to be decontaminated by firefighters at the scene, and no one confirmed whether or not he was able to recover his sunglasses or not. I'm going to go out on a limb here and say that had to be a very expensive pair of sunglasses, because if I drop even my eyeglasses in a public toilet, I'm going to get a new pair, y'all. That's just all there is to it. All right, I got music coming up from Easton Corbett after meteorologist Alan Archer's latest forecast update next at WXBQ.
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2: Good afternoon. I'm Peter Rollins with Stalin Archer. Let's check your WXPQ forecast now for the Tri-Cities. Partly sunny skies, not humid at all. The high 83. Then tonight, partly cloudy, calm, not humid at all. Low 56. Very nice. Coming up for tomorrow, though, humidities rise a little, just a little. Partly sunny, a high of 88. For then, with the cold front approaching on Friday, clouds thickening, and it's a 35% chance of an afternoon storm with a high at 89. Some of the storms late Friday may be strong. I'm meteorologist Alan Archer at the Tri-Cities Weather Station, 96.9 WXVQ.

0: Kelly Pearson, Lee Bryson. 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Man, if I had a quarter for every time my wife has said that to me. Anyways, it's 5:53 now. I am Drake Stevens. Happy to be here this afternoon with you. Okay, and we are rolling more closer and closer to the Great American Giveaway. This is the big one where you could win $10,000 for groceries, or how about $3,000 for gas, or $1,000 worth of Pepsi products. It's all part of the Pepsi Independence Day Fireworks Celebration presented by Food City at Freedom Hall in Johnson City on July 4th. And this is going to be a big celebration. I mean, we're celebrating America's 250th birthday. It's going to be on a Saturday, which is also pretty awesome. And Shenandoah is going to be playing at the event. So it's going to be huge. And we want to get you qualified so you can win one of the big prizes. So here's what we do. We're going to be giving away $50 Food City gift cards. Everybody that wins one is going to become a qualifier. You can listen for a cue to call and your chance to win one right here live on air, or you can visit one of our live remote broadcasts at Area Food Cities for your opportunity to do so as well. In fact, we've got one coming up this Thursday. Yeah, from 12 to 2, I am going to be out at Food City in Blountville. Yeah, getting you registered, getting your opportunity to win a $50 Food City gift card and become a qualifier for the Great American Giveaway. 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
1: Expect delays in Johnson City, 1216 West State of Franklin, near the Carnegie and ETSU, and University Parkway doesn't look any better at this moment. They've been working on a crash at the Tennessee-Virginia State line for a few minutes. It's northbound, and it's near the Virginia Welcome Center. Kevin Castles in the traffic center on the Tri-Cities Traffic Station, 96.9 WXBQ.
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5: President Trump makes tough decisions. 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
1: Stakes meeting at the White House. I'm Lee Silicera, Fox News. As President Trump sits down with NATO Secretary General Mark Rutte.
2: I just want their loyalty. We don't need their money. We don't need anything. We have the most powerful military in the world by far. But I just want loyalty. You know, we're so loyal to them.
1: The president says NATO didn't do enough to aid with the Iran conflict, but Rutte, using charts, outlined the numbers, saying about 5,000 U.S. planes took off from bases in Europe during the conflict. The White House has formally asked for nearly $88 billion in defense spending, more mostly to replenish stockpiles after the conflict. A tense meeting this afternoon between the president and Senate Republicans, a shouting match breaking out between the president and Louisiana Senator Bill Cassidy after the president asked about the war path. Powers resolution, which passed in the Senate yesterday. Alabama Senator Tommy Tuberville defending the president's decision to not sign a housing bill until the Save America Act is passed.
3: He brought up all the situations to where we can get the Save America Act passed. And everywhere I go, everywhere all Republicans go across this country, and their line, if they don't tell you it's not true, is Save America Act is the number one thing the people want. They want fair elections.
1: The Save America Act would call for a voter ID and proof of citizenship to cast a ballot. President Trump reacting after three New York City congressional candidates backed by Mayor Zoran Mamdani, a Democratic Socialist, won their primaries last night, including Brad Lander, who ousted Dan Goldman.
2: I was very surprised to see, you know, because he's a pretty liberal guy. When they go more liberal than Dan Goldman, they're really into Never Never Land.
1: Goldman was one of the House members involved in one of the impeachment inquiries of the president during his first term. America is listening to Fox News.
4: 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It's Terry Clark.
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0: old school Alan Jackson. It's Don't Rock the Jukebox. 96.9 WXBQ, today's country, and your 24 karat favorites. You know, we were talking yesterday about Bailey Zimmerman and the warrant for his arrest and everything going on. Well, he has formally issued a public apology following that incident. It happened in New Mexico. Basically, they're saying he did $16,000 worth of damage to a resort room while also canceling one of his shows. So he says that he hopes to learn from the situation and that basically he was behaving aggressively towards members of his band and spitting at a security staff and just being a real jerk. And he said that fans in Albuquerque deserve better than the canceled performance that they got from him. So he's going to try to do better. I can't help but think that I've heard this apology before, but we'll see how things go. Because I like Bailey Zimmerman, you know, and I hope he does learn from the incident, because my goodness. Anyways, I got a No Talk Triple Play coming up next here for you, WXBQ.
1: You've probably never heard of Lancaster, Tennessee. It's where I grew up on our family's farm.
2: Now tell them the whole story, John.
1: That's Chelsea, my wife. And what she means is I'm the eighth generation to grow up on our farm in Smith County.
2: And our boys make generation number nine.
1: I grew crops on this land, and I grew two great businesses.
2: Now John's growing a movement in his campaign for governor.
1: Tennessee needs a governor with CEO experience, someone tough like Trump.
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1: President Trump makes tough decisions. 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
1: 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I'm asking for your support.
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0: It's Hudson Westbrook and Painted You Pretty. 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It is 6:40 now, and we got meteorologist Alan Archer's latest forecast update coming up for you. 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
3: All right, I'm meteorologist Alan Archer. Let's check your WXPQ forecast now for the Tri-Cities. Favorites low, overnight low at 57. Tomorrow's partly sunny. A light southwesterly breeze, a high up to 88. Then on Friday, increasing clouds, a 35% late afternoon, 55% evening storm, and with the high temperature at around 92. I'm meteorologist Alan Archer here at the Tri-Cities Weather Station, 96.9 WXPQ.

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Langley and Morgan Wallen. It's I Can't Love You Anymore, 96.9 WXBQ. That's how I feel right now because I can't blame bringing country music anymore. At least not until tomorrow because it's time for me to get out of here. The Night Show with Matthew James is up after 7 o'clock tonight. I'll be back at 3 o'clock tomorrow afternoon for your drive home. Until then, I'm gone. See ya!

0: if I don't leave. It's Carly Pierce, Riley Green, 96.9 WXBQ, today's country, your 24 karat country favorites. Welcome to it. The Night Show is on this Wednesday night, hump day evening, and yes, you'll be in charge shortly. 10 o'clock, the Rabbit's Request Hour. Request to dedicate. Choice is yours. So get ready for that coming up tonight at 10. Lots of today's country, of course, today's country, your 24 karat country favorites all the time. So I got that for you, and maybe some winning. What's up for grabs? We'll talk about that here next little bit. Maybe the tunes for you. Lady A and so many others coming up. No Talk Triple Play, WXBQ.
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Check it out, Bells with Dolly Parton. Son of Jolene, loving this song. Check it out on The Rabbit. Born into

0: 96.9 WXBQ, today's country, your 24 karat country favorites. 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Okay, the huge Pepsi Independence Day fireworks celebration. 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
7: 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Skies fair and dry tonight, below at 57 in the morning. Ahead for tomorrow, partly sunny skies. Humidity is still nice and low, warmer at 88. Followed then on Friday, increasing clouds, a 35% late afternoon, 55% evening storm, however, and a high of 91. Well, then into the weekend we go with showers and

0: All right, everyone, do what you gotta do. Then we're back on the road in 10.
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